0: Detectives say she was on a camping holiday with her family. England and Wales have experienced their driest July on record, according to the Met Office figures. 19 counties across England had effectively no rainfall across the month. In sport, Celtic made a winning start to their Scottish Premiership title defence, beating Dundee 1-0 at Parkhead. Benjamin Negron got the only goal as record signing Casper Hu missed a number of big chances. Manager Martin O'Neill says Hu needs time to settle in.
1: When he knows everybody's name, including mine, then he'll be an asset to us. It ran away from him today on a couple of occasions, which I think that, you know, super confident, knowing everything about the place, a super confident player would put them in the net.
0: And British tennis number one Emma Raducanu will miss the US Open due to injury. She suffered a stress fracture in her leg in June, which forced her to pull out of Wimbledon. That's the latest. I'm AJ Walsh.
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2: You probably think you're pretty good at multitasking behind the wheel. 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
2: Oh. Animals can't speak to drivers. But if they could, they would be asking us, telling us by the sounds of it, to put our litter and fruit waste in the bin. Because roadside litter kills an estimated 3 million animals every year. No wonder they sound miffed. So let's lend them a paw. Let's take our rubbish with us and bin it properly. National Highways. And what's that? They said thanks very much.
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2: Well, today is going to be cloudy with persistent and occasionally heavy rain spreading north in the morning. Further showery rain in the afternoon. Occasionally heavy with a chance of thunder. Maximum temperature forecast today of 21 degrees centigrade. The outlook for tonight is bright spells and a few showers at first. Heavy at times, but these are gradually going to fade out through the evening. Increasingly cloudy though, with the odd light shower overnight. And a minimum temperature tonight of 14 degrees centigrade. Outlook for tomorrow, Wednesday, cloudy with dry spells and a scattering of generally light showers at first. Some bright spells and the odd heavy shower possible in the afternoon. Breezy in the southwest with a maximum temperature forecast tomorrow of 19 degrees centigrade, a wee bit cooler. So there we go, that's the weather for you.
3: Come on, yeah.
2: Here's Ronan Keating. Loving each day, and why not? 6 minutes after 7 o'clock.

great song. Ronan Keating, In Loving Each Day. Well, I don't know what you're going to be doing today. If the weather's going to be like it says it's going to be, it's probably a good idea just to stay in. If you can, of course. If you're going to work, then unfortunately, then that's just the way it is, I guess. Me, personally, what am I going to be doing? Well, I'm here till 10 with the breakfast programme, looking after today's programme for Alan. So I'm enjoying that. I like playing the music. If you like the music as well, you can get in touch, let me know. Or if you want something else played, then please let me know again. 0131 663 4488 is the number. Or you can send me an email, studio@blackdiamondfm.com. That's the email address. And as I say, if it's on our library, I'd be happy to play it for you. Just let me know. But other than that, it's Thursday. It's Tuesday. I keep saying this is Thursday. Why? Maybe because it begins with a T. And probably because I usually do Thursdays and Fridays on breakfast. But there you go. Ah, dear. Coffee time, I think. And maybe read a calendar. Or a diary. Or anything with the days on it. Snow Patrol, this one. Just say yes. Go on.

to now, which was, again, as I say, released 2009. That came after, if you remember the single The Planets Bend Between Us, you remember that one? Came out around about the same period, but Just Say Yes came in just after that. So, good single, though. I like that. I like Snow Patrol. Superb stuff. 15 after 7 is the time. I've got a track coming up now. It's from I thought was a band, but it's not. It's one guy. Let's see what you think.

Yeah, there we go. What do you think of that one? Bright Light is the name of the guy. And the song was Cry at Films from an EP which he'd released. It's Love Part 2. He's been on the go for a wee while. He's got four albums out at the moment, I believe. Four, maybe five now. But he started off, he's a Welsh guy, started off busking in London. He went to university and moved to London, and then he started busking down there and set up a studio.

do at home. And he got into the sort of synth pop, the house synth pop stuff. Although he started off in a folk side of things. But yeah, I came across the track a while ago now. And just I was going through stuff the other day there and I found it again. And I thought, you know what, I'll take that in and play it. Just to see what you think. Just, let me know if you want. Send me an email, studio@blackdiamondfm.com. And just let me know what you think. I thought it was quite good. An oldie, I suppose. Yeah, it is old now, or oldish now. But yeah, nice piece of music. Anyway, here's another one. I hope you think

0: Yeah, nice song. Soul to Soul, featuring Caron Wheeler on that one. Keep On Moving is the name of the track. Nice one. 24, coming up for 25 minutes after 7 o'clock. Let's have a look in the roads.
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0: Well, just looking on the bypass, there's one or two spots building up, as usual, suspect, Sheriff Hall roundabout. If you're coming in to town onto the bypass from the east, then you can expect the usual queues there. Fairly lengthy queues at the moment, heading into town. The same going outbound, but not quite so heavy at the moment. It's still beginning to build up, but then, as I say, usual suspect, Sheriff Hall roundabout. It's always like that. If you go further along towards the Straighton Junction, and beyond that, it's starting to build up as well. It always does at Straighton. You can see it nose to tail almost from there all the way along towards Dreghorn. And it starts to ease off once you reach Dreghorn. But between Straighton and Lothianburn, right now it's very busy westbound. Coming into town from the 702, that's at the Hell End Junction there. Again, it's beginning to build up again at this time in the morning with the volume of traffic. Seafield Moor Road Junction with the traffic lights there causing a few, not problems, it's just the usual queues. What more can I say, really? If you're coming into town from Fife this morning, the Queensferry Crossing is looking a wee bit busier now, especially around the Junction 1A at Admiralty. It's looking fairly busy. That's a slip road that comes on to join the bridge, and it's looking fairly busy at the moment now as well. Round about the Echlin Junction, that's on the M90, it's building up there as well. It's coming off, once you've come off the bridge, it's building up there as well. So keep an eye on that as we go through the morning. Round about our area though, there's nothing to report. I've got no information regarding any problems with regards to traffic. If you're travelling by rail today, ScotRail are telling me all their services are running to schedule. And the airport, there's one or two cancellations this morning. London City, the 8:50 flight to London City, it's a BA flight, 8703, has been cancelled. And there's a Delta flight to New York and JFK. That's the 14:05 or 2:05 in old money. That's also been cancelled. But other than that, all flights departing on schedule. So there we are. That's all I've got for you. 0131 663 4488 is the number. Provided, of course, it's safe and it's legal.
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0: Yeah, nice one. Teddy Swims and Mr. Know-It-All. Brilliant stuff. He is in America at the moment. He will be for some time. Next year, though, he's back in the UK and he's going to be performing in Glasgow on the April the 13th at the OVO Hydro, 6:30 in the evening. Tuesday, it is. Looking ahead to it. As I say, 13th of April next year, Glasgow, Teddy Swims. Brilliant stuff. Anyway, it's 30 minutes after 7 o'clock.
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3: Steve Burnett.

Yeah, the brilliant song, isn't it? Really, I think that's superb. Actually, Charlie Puth and Hikaru Utada on that one. It's from their album, Whatever's Clever. And it's called Home. Superb stuff. She herself, Utada, that's her stage name. Her real name is Hikaru Utada, a Japanese-American singer-songwriter. She collaborated with him on that album and produced that song as well. Superb stuff. Excellent, in my view. It is coming up 24 minutes away from 8 o'clock.

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There we go. Wet, wet, wet. And good night, girl. Before that, we had Beyonce, If I Were a Boy. Nice one. Is coming up for 15 minutes away from 8 o'clock. Got the news coming up then, of course. In the meantime, there's this one from Tina Turner. And while you're listening to her, I'm going to have a cup of coffee. Oh, yes. And then traffic after that.

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1: Well, just another quick look on the bypass, just to bring you up to speed if you're not there already, of course. The bypass itself from Shirrifall roundabout all the way along towards the Straighton Junction. In fact, beyond that, it's Babberton. There is Lothianburn, I beg your pardon. It's extremely busy from, as I say, Shirrifall to the Lothianburn junctions there. Basically, east and west, it's extremely busy, particularly westbound at the Straighton Junction. It's almost nose to tail there. And in fact, I believe there's occasional stops. Whether that's the case or not, it's just looking on the cameras here. There's wet roads, of course, this morning, so the spray might not be helping out. And particularly off-road, if you're, and I say off-road, if you're on the side roads, there is some heavy standing water around. So please be careful this morning if you're driving some of the smaller roads today. Other than that, on the bypass, there's really not much to report. It's the usual story. It's Shirrifall roundabout there and all the way along towards Calder. Once you get to Calder, though, and past Dreghorn, heading to Calder, it eases off considerably. And then the roads, the turn-off for the M8 and also towards the bridge this morning is not looking too bad at all. West traffic coming from the west, Newbridge, through Ingleston, or passing Ingleston at the airport there, and Goga. Slow moving, but it is moving. And Edinburgh, Kirstorfin Road, West End as well, it's looking kind of busy, but still moving as far as I'm aware. No reports of any problems elsewhere that I'm aware of. So, if you're travelling by rail, ScotRail tell me all their services running to schedule. And Edinburgh Airport are telling me there's one delay, cancellation in fact, this morning. It's the 14:05 or 5 past 2 in the afternoon, New York to JFK. Our New York and JFK airport, the Delta flight there has been cancelled. So there we are. That's the situation there. But other flights running to schedule. That's it. That's all I've got. If you come across any problems with the roads, give us a call. 0131 663 4488. Provided, of course, it's safe and it's legal.
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1: Well, just had a wee phone call just a few minutes ago from a lady telling me that there's been an accident on the A7. That's near to Stophill Road. That's the turn-off for the recycling centre here, near to Newton Grange here. It's just not far at all. And it's very, very slow-moving traffic, she's telling me there. And that's heading towards Newton Grange. The traffic heading to the town, towards the mining centre and the town itself. So that's just on the A7, there's an accident happened there. Cars are at the side of the road and the traffic is moving very, very slowly. So thank you to the lady. I forgot to get your name, I do apologise, but I appreciate the call. In the meantime, take it easy. If you can avoid that route at the moment, I would do so.
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Welcome back. Second hour of breakfast with me, Steve, looking after the programme for Alan today. I hope you're enjoying your music so far. Got this one for you from Savage Gardens called Crash and Burn.

Here we go, good song, I like that. Savage Garden, of course, and Crash and Burn. It's 6 minutes after 8 o'clock. You're in the second hour now of Breakfast with me, Steve, and listening on Black Diamond 107.8, 100.7, and also TD1 Radio in Galashiels, 106.5 FM.

There we go, Gracie Adams, and that one's called Minibar from her album Daughter from Hell. It's a great name for an album. She's another one that's going to be here next year. Well, say here, she's going to be through in Glasgow next year, the OVO Hydro, in April again, 27th and 28th of April. She's performing there 2 days, Tuesday, Wednesday. So if you're a fan of Gracie Adams, or Abrams, I should say, that's where she'll be. Anyway, I've got nothing else really from her. She's not looking at all like she's coming round here this year, but I've no doubt she'll be touring elsewhere. But at the moment, or later on this year, she's going to be across in America, so that's probably where she'll be for the rest of the time until she comes back to the UK. Anyway, it's 13 minutes after 8 o'clock. I have got loads of music. I've got traffic coming up in about, 10 minutes or so. See how the roads are and see how that wee accident was in Newton Grange here. Just along on the A7, there's been an accident reported and it was slowing traffic right down. So I'll keep an eye on that and bring some updates to you on that one.

Ultravox and Vienna from their album Vienna. And I really don't want to say how old that is. It'll scare you. All right, I'll tell you. 1980. Yep, 46 years ago. Good Lord. That long ago. It's a great song. Absolutely superb wee song. Ultravox. No longer with us. You know, they split up a wee while ago. But of course, Midure, lead singer and guitar. He wasn't the lead singer, actually. He was one of the singers, but he's still performing. I'm still-

0: Yeah, nice one from Avril Lavigne. I'm with you. Brilliant stuff. It's 25 minutes after 8. Let's have a look on the roads again.
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0: I'm just looking on the AA road reports here. It's telling me that the A7 accident that was reported earlier, got a call here at the studio regarding it. It's starting to ease off, the traffic at least is starting to ease off. There was a road accident just a wee while back. Hopefully nobody was badly hurt. Or hurt at all, in fact. But it caused problems on the roads. It was tailing back quite a bit. That's the A7 near to the turn-off for the recycling centre here at Newton Grange. So, fingers crossed, that's starting to ease off. The bypass itself, still very, very busy. There's not a lot really to report about that. It's the same old for the bypass, both directions. Eastbound particularly, though, at the Lothianburn Junction, is queuing traffic reported there at the moment. And also at the Lastway Junction to Gilmerton Road Junction, or to Gilmerton Junction, I should say, is westbound. And that's two lanes, again, restricted at that location. But if you travel that road regularly, you'll know it's the same old. It happens every day around about this time of the morning. So I'll keep an eye on things, make sure there's certainly no reports of any incident that's causing these delays or build-ups of traffic. Certainly nothing that I'm aware of, and it's not been reported on any of the traffic sites that we check out before we're giving the bulletins. Hill End at the moment, 702 coming into town, still very busy there, queuing as well. That's around about the Sheriff, Seafield Moor Road. And the traffic goes right back almost to the Bush Estate. That's how busy it is at the moment. So that's taking down towards the bypass from there. Other than that, coming into the city centre from the west, if you're travelling through Newbridge, passing the airport and going through Gogar, you'll find it very busy, but moving, which is good news. And that's it. That's all I've got on the roads for you. The rail services are running to schedule, according to ScotRail this morning. And Edinburgh Airport reported that all their flights are departing on schedule, except for one. It's a New York flight. It's a Delta flight. At 2:05 this afternoon, New York JFK flight has been cancelled. So if that was on your holiday plans, you should contact Delta and find out what the situation is there regarding alternative flights. So that's it. That's all I've got for you. Come across any issues on the roads, 0131 663 4488 is the number, provided, of course, it's safe and it's legal for you to do so.
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0: There we go, Paul McCartney and Once Upon a Long Ago. Nice one. It's released in 1987. It was his 40th, I was going to say fourth, no, 40th single from the compilation All the Best, which released, that album was released 2 weeks before the single. But it's one of his, but as I say, 1987. What? Just honestly, it makes you feel old. It really does.
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0: stumbling.
1: Craig David there with Bastille featuring on that one. And I know you is the name of the track, if you had guessed. Sienna Spiro.

There we go. Siena Spiro and Material Lover with that one. It's 20 minutes away from 9. I'm just looking through some bits and pieces here. I'm trying to find out. There was more information. I saw an article the other night there about some stuff that had been found in a field down south. It was like, I don't know if it's people with metal detectors or whatever, but they found it. And it's apparently quite a big a hoard, I think is what they call it. I was trying to find it on the news, but there's nothing reported. But I'll need to make some phone calls. I've got some friends who I know are interested in this kind of stuff. I must find out if it's how big it is, if indeed it's genuine. You know what it's like sometimes. Some of the reports, you put them out and you think, oh, that's just recent, but no, it's like 10 years old or something. But I'm going to check that one out. But anyway, I kind of got distracted looking at that or trying to find that. Anyway, it's Simple Minds next. Hopefully you like this one. It's Promised You a Miracle with Katie Tunstall.

Simple Minds, with Katie Tunstall joining them on that one. I was promised you a miracle, if you hadn't already guessed. This is one from Blue, called Without You.

0: Blue without you. And that song had a wee naughty word in there, so I do apologise for that. But I'll have a word with the techies to see if we can get that blanked out. Hopefully you didn't notice.
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0: Well, I mentioned earlier on was a crash on the A7. It's near to the A7, actually. It's on Stop Hill Road, southbound from the A7 to Ballinau Road. Northbound has been reopened. The road is closed, though, at the moment, according to the AA. The information I'm getting from them is that's the situation at the moment. There's not been any updates on that one, so I'm not 100% sure if that's still the case. But I thought I'd mention it just in case. It was reported earlier today, so just to make you aware. If you're looking at the bypass at the moment, still busy, but not moving too badly at the moment, I have to say. There's one or two spots still a problem. Lothianburn Junction, for example, eastbound, two lanes restricted there, according to the information I'm getting. But things are easing off, which is good news, I think, if you're travelling today. Other than that, though, I've got nothing on the roads at all. The rail service are running to schedule, which is good news from ScotRail. And also one flight mentioned at Edinburgh Airport. I mentioned it already. It's a Delta flight. It's the 2:05 this afternoon flight from, or two, I should say, New York JFK. That's been cancelled. But other than that, all the flights departing on schedule. That's it. That's all I've got. 0131 663 4488 is the number to call if you come across any problems on the roads, provided, of course, it's safe and it's legal.
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great song. Luke Combs, of course, and the Rethink Some Things. Just got a phone call from Alan. He's reminding me about something that's going on at the Mining Museum here in Newton Grange on the 8th of August, Saturday, in fact, the 8th of August, 11 a.m. to 4 p.m. It's a family fun day. It's great fun. I was there last year, I think it was, or the year before, I can't remember. But I was there, I'm sure it was last year, actually. And it was a great day, really was. Loads of stuff on the go. There's pony rides in the bouncy castle, magic and puppet shows, giant games, a mini zoo, crafts and face painting, all kinds of stuff going to go on this year. And as I say, that's Saturday, the 8th of August, between 11 a.m. and 4 p.m. So there's lots and lots of stuff on the go there. What else have we got on the go round about us? Tubby Horse Company, live music 2026, songs, guitars and accordions. That's on Tuesday, the 25th of August, between 7 p.m. and 8:30 p.m. at the St David's Church Hall in Dalkeith. So that sounds like a good night as well. 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I'm sure you'll meet people there and have a laugh and a chat. 6th of August, Thursday the 6th of August, between 2 p.m. and 3:30 p.m. Cafe Connect is on. That's at the Dalkeith Arts Centre. Our Alan, he goes down there, looks after that, and go down there, meet him, have a blether, and there's other folk, you can meet friends and other people down there, so superb. So that's the 6th of August, between 2 p.m. and 3:30 p.m. at the Dalkeith Arts Centre. So there we go, that's what's happening round about us at the moment. One more to go before we hit the news, and it's this one.

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2: From the Sky News Centre at 9, a grooming gang survivor says it feels like a victory to hear people jailed for offences like rape and child sex abuse won't be released from prison early. The Prime Minister launched an urgent review into the plan, which was initiated with the goal of easing prison overcrowding. Sarah Wilson's campaigned against the scheme.
3: These monsters were sentenced for some of the most heinous crimes. If they'd have not stopped and exempt these paedophiles and rapists from this early release scheme, there'd have been so much more uproar and uncertainty in the communities.
2: Around 6,000 offenders are due to be freed in October. Essex police are on the hunt for two men suspected of trying to abduct a teenage girl yesterday. The child was taken from Harlow and driven to Epping before she managed to escape. Donald Trump's told the Iranian regime it's the last chance to make a peace deal. The US president says the two sides are talking about fully reopening the Strait of Hormuz today. That's been denied by Tehran. There's a warning patients at risk of developing breast cancer in England aren't being identified because of gaps in criteria given to GPs. Research suggests guidelines on who should be referred for specialist care miss up to 95% of patients under 50 who go on to develop the disease. Celtic made a winning start to their Scottish Premiership title defence, beating Dundee 1-0 at Parkhead. Benjamin Negrin got the only goal as record signing Casper Hu missed several big chances. Manager Martin O'Neill says Hu needs time to settle.
4: When he knows everybody's name, including mine, then he'll be an asset to us. It ran away from him today on a couple of occasions, which I think that, you know, super confident, knowing everything about the place, a super confident player would put them in the net.
2: Meanwhile, students across Scotland are receiving their exam results for National 5 Higher and Advanced Higher courses this morning. The system is now run by Qualification Scotland. That's the latest. I'm Stevie Shillinglaw.
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There's one you'll remember. Wilson Phillips with that one, remember? Hold on. 2000. 9. No, it's no. 6 minutes past nine. Come on, I'm getting all excited here. 6 minutes after 9 o'clock. Welcome to the final hour of breakfast with me, Steve. I'm looking after the programme today for Alan, who's having a wee break. And I've got loads of music between now and 10. Jeff will be in, of course, at 10 o'clock after the news with Mid-Morning, so looking forward to that one. Miles Smith, this one, Stargazing, which I'll be doing on the 12th of August, see the eclipse. Damn.

Gonna play this one for Alan. Because he's panicking about finding 80s music for the disco he's running. We'll be bringing you an info on that one soon. This is Shane Eason,

There we go, Sheena Easton, with that one for your eyes only from the Bond film, of course. And I played that for Alan because he was saying to me that he's going to be running a disco soon, and it's an 80s disco, so he was panicking a wee bit about gathering up some 80s music. So, yeah, that was from 1980, odd, from the movie. But, yeah. Anyway, thanks, Alan. And now, 12 minutes after 9 o'clock, this is The Police.

be bringing some info on that crash that happened at Stophill Road. It's looking as though things are easing off there, so that's good news. In the meantime, though, this is one from Harry Styles. American Girls, it's called.

Yeah, great song. Harry Styles and American Girls. I was talking earlier of the solar eclipse. It's coming up on the 12th of August. It's going to be a total eclipse. Not for us, unfortunately. If you're in Greenland and places like that, you'll see the total eclipse. But we'll get, I think it's 98% or 90-something percent of the sun will be blocked out. So you'll see it. It'll be an absolutely noticeable thing. But the important thing is not to look at it with sunglasses or even your just naked eye, because you will damage your eyes. There's no doubt about it. If you get proper solar eclipse glasses, you can pick them up for just a few quid, and it'll protect your eyes. But never seen one before, so I'm quite looking forward to it. Fingers crossed the weather will be good, but it's like everything else. I like to go out and look at these meteor showers and stuff like that, but every time we get one being reported, oh yeah, it's coming up tomorrow or the day after, it rains or there's clouds or you can't see anything. So I'm hoping, really, fingers crossed, that this eclipse will be a clear night. I'll be able to see it because it's going to be late in the afternoon. The sun will be fairly low down, so you're best to get a high spot to see the west, look over to the west horizon and see, watch the eclipse. Should be good, hopefully. We'll get snow, you watch.

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1: Well, just another quick look on the roads for you. The earlier accident I mentioned, the crash, road was closed. Slow traffic due to a crash on Stophill Road, northbound from the Crescent to the A7. Closure's been shortened, but it's still ongoing, apparently, according to the AA at least. And that's just been updated not that long ago. So that's at Stophill Road, near to Newton Grange here. The road's closed, slow traffic due to a crash, Stophill Road, northbound from the Crescent to the A7. And the closure has been shortened, so they're obviously expecting to clear that soon. So that's good news. Bypass looking okay, the usual story. Sheriff Hall roundabout and one or two other spots on it get busy now and again, but it seems to be moving okay according to the cameras and the information that I've got at the moment. Travelling by rail, shouldn't be any problem for you today. ScotRail are telling me all their trains are travelling, or trains are departing on schedule, and also Edinburgh Airport. There's been one cancellation today, that's later this afternoon. That's at 2:05, the Delta flight to New York JFK. That flight has now been cancelled, so if you were due to be on that flight, you might want to give your service provider, Delta, a wee ring just to see what the alternatives are. That's it. That's all I've got for you. If you're out and about, of course, you come across a problem, 0131 663 4488 is the number to call, provided, of course, it's safe and legal.
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0: Steve Burnett.

There we go, Taylor Swift, and I Knew It, I Knew You. It's the closing credits, apparently. It's over, covers the closing credits of the latest Toy Story movie, cartoon. Brilliant. I've seen most of them. I haven't seen that one yet, but I was reading about it, actually, the song that she wrote. She did it in 50, it was actually 15 minutes. There's one or two reports who said about half an hour or more, but she herself said it took her about 15, 20 minutes to write it all out and then compose the song. I mean, talent? I mean, that really is, honestly.

Yeah, nice song. I like that one from Take That. It's called Beautiful World, and played a few times here over the last few months, but I do like it, I have to say. Anyway, it's 9.33, would you believe? I'm being very accurate today. 9.33. Jeff's in, getting ready for Mid Morning. I've got a wee request coming up shortly, and I'll be playing that round about quarter to the hour. So, in the meantime, this is Olivia Rodrigo with a stupid song.

0: ever say?
1: Olivia Rodrigo with that one. That stupid song, the name of the thing. The name of the thing. Stupid song, name of the song. There we go. George Michael, this one.

Yeah, great song. Post Malone with Circles. I like that one. He is known as Austin Richard Post, which is his real name. Professionally, obviously, Post Malone. American guy. I thought he was British at first when I first started to hear him. But no, he's American. And he's currently in Canada. He's going to be touring around there for a wee while. And then lucky person goes across to Hong Kong. That's in September as part of their tour. But anyway, listen. I mentioned earlier on, I've got a wee request coming up. I'm going to do it right now. I bumped into Cameron the other day there, and Cameron asked me if I would play a piece of music for his girlfriend, Zoe. So, Zoe, this is for you.

There we go, the Proclaimers, of course, and I Want to Spend My Life with You. Zoe, that was for you from Cameron. So I hope you enjoyed that. Cameron, thank you for the request, mate, and I'll catch up with you soon.

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0: Well, just a very quick look at the roads. The Stop Hill Road incident, the road was closed or is closed, crash there, slow traffic as a result of that. Stop Hill Road northbound from the Crescent to the A7. According to the AA, the road is still closed. I've not had any updates to say otherwise, so I just thought I'd make you aware of that one. The bypass running smoothly now. No issues at all reported on the bypass that I'm aware of as yet. Elsewhere, though, not looking too bad at all. The rail service, ScotRail are telling me all their train services are running to schedule. That includes the Borders rail service. And the Edinburgh Airport tell me that all their flights are departing on time, with the exception of one, and that's the Delta flight, the 2:05 flight this afternoon to New York JFK. That has been cancelled. So as I said earlier, if you were intending to fly on that one, get in touch with Delta and see what the alternatives are. That's it. That's all I've got. 0131 663 4488 is the number, provided, of course, it's safe and legal for you to call.
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Yeah, nice song. I like that one. Zara Larsson, Ruin My Life's the name of it. Anyway, it's almost time for me to go. We've got one more to go. Remember, stay with us here after the news at 10 o'clock. Jeff is in with Mid-Morning, so looking forward to that. I just want to mention this Saturday, we've got the Summer Fun Day. It's the Family Fun Day. It's Saturday the 8th. That's between 11 a.m. and 4 p.m., which is taking place at the National Mining Museum here in Newton Grange. We were there last year, and we're going to be there again this year. That's Black Diamond we're talking about. And it was a fantastic day, really, really good. We were blessed with good weather, so fingers crossed we'll have the same. And looking forward to popping along to that one. There's loads of things on the go. There's dress-up, there's games, there's a mini-zoo, there's face painting, you name it, it's on the go there. So it sounds like a fabulous day. It is, I can tell you now, if you pop along, you won't be disappointed. We were there, as I say, last year, and Black Diamond FM will be again this year. So loads of things to do for the kids. The only thing is stand and do a wee dance for good weather, OK? No rain dances, good weather dances. That's the way. Anyway, it's time for me to say cheerio. I'll be back with you on Thursday. In the meantime, this is one taking us up to the news from Charlie Puth. You take care, have a great weekend. In fact, I'll see you Thursday. What am I talking about?

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2: From the Sky News Centre at 10, the Prime Minister said prisoners who've been convicted of rape, child sex offences and grooming won't be part of the early release scheme. Andy Burnham's delayed plans brought forward by Sir Keir Starmer's government to let some inmates out early to ease overcrowding in jails in England and Wales. He wants to reassure the public by insisting those who are freed will face tighter supervision and GPS monitoring. Justice Secretary Alex Norris says the government's prioritised the most serious offenders.
3: We're having to make significant changes that do have real impacts on people's lives. And if we don't, you know, the consequences were we not to make these changes, then we would run out of prison places in this October or November. But this is a decision we've had to take to make sure we have a functioning prison system.
2: Police in Essex say they're looking for two men after a teenager was forced into a vehicle in Harlow yesterday. She managed to escape in Epping and doesn't have serious injuries. Breast cancer screening is missing 95% of women under 50 who are at risk because the current criteria is too narrow. Researchers are warning the current guidelines focus only on inherited genes and not lifestyle. NHS staff have been called monkeys and patients refuse to be treated by non-white personnel in growing cases of racism. The Society of Radiographers says members have noticed a noticeable rise in incidents from patients over the last 18 months. Leandre Archer from the organisation says it needs called out.
4: I think there's been a normalisation of racism in society and in civility. People are being empowered to be racist and they're not being held to account. They're not being dealt with.
2: Iran is being warned by Donald Trump that this is their last chance to sign a deal. The president says the two sides are in discussions about opening the shipping lane to Strait of Hormuz today. And former FA chairman David Bernstein says English football's governing body is too nervous to lead from the front. They're believed to be sending a letter to withdraw support for the re-election of FIFA president Gianni Infantino. That's the latest.
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7: Hello. Everyone, how do you do? The cook in the kitchen and the duchess too. The doormouse and the teapot and the mad hatter too. How do you do?
8: Many thanks to Steve for the breakfast programme. Absolutely superlative in its infinitesimal, whatever the word is I'm looking for, because I don't know, because it's only Tuesday and I'm not even halfway through the week yet. Boo. Well, welcome along to the fourth day of August. It's day 216, 87 days till Halloween, 117 days till St Andrew's Day. A quick look at the weather. Sunshine and showers throughout the morning with a noticeable breeze coming from the east. Sunset tonight at 9:14. Shall we get on with it? In case anybody was wondering exactly what I was waffling on about, I've got news for you. I have no ideas. But what we'll do is we'll start with this one. This is Rod Stewart. And, of course, you all recognise. Written by him and Carmine Appice.

Starting off this morning with Rod Stewart and Baby Jane, that was the Ronettes in Veni Vidi Vici, ever so slightly. You came, you saw, you conquered. Produced, of course, by Phil Spector.

and TD1 Radio this Tuesday morning. I nearly said afternoon. Nearly, not quite. Yes, and my name's Jeff Rudderham. You can call me now, 01316634488, and tell me what your name is. I'd be delighted to hear from you. Florence and the Machine, dog days are over. Yeah, we was going to get a dog once, landed up with another cat. But ho-hum.

0: Florrie, old Florence and her machine, and the dog days are over. Well, they are now, because we've now got ourselves a little cat, a little grey thing. It makes an awful lot of noise, and all it wants is out and fed. That's about it.
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Roy Orbison, and she's a mystery to me, as indeed most women and cats are. 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

0: Young Hearts Run Free. 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It's kind of one of her songs. 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

0: I can listen to that old episode of Detroit Emeralds, and you want it? 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
1: 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What's the-

Pussycat know everything. It's as simple as that. I see that the Proclaimers are coming to the Playhouse in November 27th and the 28th.

Here's a dreadful story. In 1964, in America, the bodies of three civil rights workers missing for 6 weeks were found partially buried in a constructed dam near Philadelphia, Mississippi. Agents from the FBI found the three young men, two white, one black, about 6 miles from the town where they were last seen on June the 21st. They were Michael Schwerner, age 24, Andrew Goodman, 20, from New York, and James Cheney, 22, from Meridian, Mississippi. All were members of the Congress of Racial Equality, or CORE, dedicated to non-violent direct action against the racial discrimination. On the 13th of October, 64, James Jordan, a member of the Ku Klux Klan, told FBI agents he had witnessed the murder and was willing to testify. A total of 19 men were arrested and charged. 24th of February 1967, Judge William Cox dismissed 17 of the 19 indictments, but was overruled by the Supreme Court, and the so-called Mississippi Burning Trial took place in October 67. Among those convicted was Deputy Sheriff, who got 6 years in jail, the Ku Klux Klan leader Sam Bowers, and other KKK members Wayne Roberts were sentenced to 10 years each. In July 2005, Edgar Ray Killen, 80, was convicted of recruiting the killers. Killen was sentenced to 60 years in jail for the three manslaughters. And the film Mississippi Burning, starring Gene Hackman, was released in 1988, based on those incidents. Meanwhile, in 1964, the Kinks released this.

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2: From the Sky News Centre at 11, the government's announced prisoners convicted of rape, child sexual abuse and grooming will no longer be released early from jail. The plan set out by Sir Keir Starmer would have allowed some of the most serious offenders to be let out before their sentence is over in order to free up prison space in England and Wales. Tory leader Kemi Badenoch says this shouldn't have been introduced in the first place.
3: The government had to be forced into this by me and so many other people bringing the victims out. They shouldn't have had to do that. And yet still, killers are going to be released, like the killers of PC Andrew Harper. Labour have been too slow.
2: Researchers are warning the criteria for screening women under 50 for breast cancer is too narrow and misses up to 95% of those at a higher risk of developing the disease. The current guidelines focus only on inherited genes and not lifestyle. Police are investigating after a teenage girl was forced into a vehicle in Essex. The child was taken from Harlow and driven to Epping, where she managed to escape. NHS staff have been called monkeys and patients refuse to be treated by non-white personnel. The Society of Radiographers says members have reported a noticeable rise in racist incidents. FIFA's own Secretary General says the abandoned World Cup sell-off plan was sad and reproachable. Matthias Grafstrom told staff in an internal memo seen by Sky News, the events of the last week are difficult to comprehend. Former Director of Communications at FIFA, Guido Tonioni, says President Gianni Infantino will have to fight to keep his job.
4: If UEFA can keep the pressure now, it will be very difficult for Infantino to continue. The question is, what will he do until March 18, when the next Congress is? Or will somebody ask for an extraordinary Congress, which would take place much earlier?
2: And Ariana Grande is told fans boundaries need to be set. The singer stopped her concert in Chicago to deliver a four-minute speech she read from her phone. That's the latest. I'm Stevie Schillinglaw.
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5: Sunshine and showers throughout the morning with a noticeable breeze coming from the east. This afternoon and the rest of the day, we'll continue with those showers throughout the rest of the day, with temperatures peaking at about 21 degrees Celsius by late afternoon. We could expect some thundery showers by early evening, lasting maybe a couple of hours, then starting to dry out before tonight. Turning cloudy overnight with temperatures about 14 degrees Celsius going into Wednesday. Sunset tonight at 9:14, not rising tomorrow morning until 5:24.
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two songs made famous from the Mamas and the Papas. Like that's them, Go Where You Want to Go, and Paloma Faith with Make Your Own Kind of Music. 8 minutes after, I nearly said 12, 11 o'clock on this Tuesday. Yes,

That's you, Roy, and Dennis Brown, and it's something I don't have is money in my pocket. I'm not allowed money. No. It gets me... when I say I'm not allowed, I've got a pound in my pocket. That's all I really, really need, just in case I need to go to the shops and use a trolley or something. Edwyn Collins, and I've never met a girl like you before.

0: Well, I think Edwin Collins, he's very, very talented young man.
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3: There are two types of drive you can have on the motorway. One that feels like this. Or one that feels... like this. The difference is just a few little changes. Like giving more space to the car in front. Or not hogging the middle lane. 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Which transforms everyone's journey. 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National Highways.
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Jennifer Rush. I'm just a little crush. I used to have little crushes on people, but I decided to slim down a little bit so it didn't hurt as much. Listen, this will take us up to the half hour. Alistair's here sporting a rather interesting haircut. We'll find out more about that in about 5 minutes' time.

0: Now that is Darren Hayes, and it's called Insatiable, and it's a big favourite of the current Mrs. Rudderham. She does like that. And she tries to sing along with it, and then she gets asked very, very politely, God, you don't do that.
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0: Oh, there we go. It's 11:30. We haven't done everything. We haven't... I've forgotten about her little bit in the middle again.
2: Oh, yeah.
0: But we'll get there.
2: We'll get there, yeah.
0: Yeah, we'll get there when we get there.
2: Any other thing.
0: Alistair, good morning.
2: Good morning, dear fellow. How are you?
0: I'm very well. What's with the new hairstyle?
2: Oh, the new one. That was a rush job. I think the guy was closing in 10 minutes. So he said, just get in, get in, sit down, shut up, and I'll do it. So he did it. And he let me go. And here I am. But the better for it, because it was getting too hot with all that heat around. Can you imagine me on my bike every day with hair in my eyes? I can't see.
0: Best joke I had about the heat is the good thing about this weather, it's really, really hot, but at least it's not snowing. Could you imagine shoveling snow in this heat?
2: Exactly. Exactly.
0: Hilarious.
2: Which reminds me, actually, because I'm thinking of this heat and the intensity of it and the humidity and stuff as well, reminds me of when I spent that little time, about 10 years ago, over in Ibiza. I was actually over there for about 4 months in the winter. Yeah, we did Skype broadcasts from there. That should happen again. I'm going to France this year, so there's no Skype anymore, so we'll have to try and do it with WhatsApp or something else. I mean, if the BBC can do it, then heavens above, we should be able to do it. Chris, if you're listening, get ready for WhatsApp from France this winter.
0: Yeah.
2: But when I was over in Ibiza 10 years ago, I was there for 4 months, spent Christmas there, October through to January, and it didn't rain ever. I never saw a single drop of rain in 4 months. But the week before Christmas, it snowed.
0: In Ibiza
2: town centre, it snowed. I've got photos of it somewhere.
0: Good Lord.
2: I'm lying not. They have their Christmas trees out. They celebrate it the same way that we do. And as if by magic, it was a week early, but it snowed anyway. So no rain, but one day of snow in 4 months in Ibiza. These people live with it on a daily basis. We can't stand it. And that's because we're not built for it, you know. And
0: neither are we.
2: Well, no, I mean, I wasn't built for it either. But you get used to it after a certain time. And you take the kind of... measures that you need to take to keep cool. And I know it's not easy, for heaven's sake, but it did rain last night. And that was the title of the first little segment. Did it really rain? Yes, it did. It was quite heavy, actually, at the borders. And it was nice for a change after how many days, I don't know, to wake up this morning and see that mist over Old Gala Hill. And you're thinking, oh, actually, I remember the borders as I like them best, in the mist and fog and frog and everything else. Because it's really, it takes you back to, well, I guess the seasonality that we enjoy in this country so much. Is that you're not going to fry forever. It's going to, it will change eventually. You know, it's not going to be that bad for that long. We've just decided on the bit in the middle, so it's coming. It's coming soon, and it's a topical theme as well. So, yes,
0: very.
2: Yes, and it did rain last night, and it will rain again. There's going to be a little bit of rain here and there, but as we've discussed many times on this little segment, it's going to take a lot of rain to replace what we've lost, unfortunately. And one night won't do it. It'll allow Jeff to turn his sprinkler off in the garden for at least 24 hours. You know, you don't need that, and Scottish Water doesn't need to hear that either, because, well, you know, they're making us save water while they're wasting it, and it's the same all over the country, for heaven's sake. And you think of countries, hot countries, you know, and we talked about potatoes from Israel last week. Yes, Israel grow Maris Piper potatoes and export them to us because they plant them in the winter when the conditions are right. And they've got proper irrigation. I think if I look at the statistics for water wastage across the world, Israel and Egypt waste very little of it because it's precious to them. Of course it is. So they use it, they look after it. Whereas in this country, I'm sorry, but we've got far too used to sitting back and lying back and saying, oh, well, it rains all the time, we'll be fine. It's sunny sometimes, we'll go to Skegness when the sun shines. And for the rest of the year, we couldn't really care less. You know, who's never been to Skegness? Hands up. Come on.
0: Me? Have you not? I don't know.
2: Oh,
0: I have no ideas where it is.
2: Oh, heavens above. It's on the northeast coast. You've got to get to Skegness. Lancashire. Get there by Ribble Bus if you possibly can, although they've probably been...
0: Ribble Bus, you're sure your age now, boy?
2: I know. You can easily tell I met up with Ketchup Dave at the weekend, so we've been reminiscing about Wayfinder shoes and all sorts of nonsense like that. Did you get Wayfinder shoes?
0: I don't even know what... Oh, Wayfinder shoes, oh, yeah, from Clark's.
2: Why?
0: And no. The ones with a little compass in the heel.
2: They had a compass in the heel.
0: The heel.
2: And they had footprints of animals on the sole.
0: Yeah, I remember them very well. Yeah. I wasn't good enough to get there.
2: I must have been good enough at least once because I distinctly remember it. And it must be a precursor to the days now where we give kids a mobile phone and say, I know where you are, phone me if you're in trouble, it's okay. If I had a compass in the heel of my shoe, I would never get lost on the way home. I always knew which direction was north, south, east and west. But where my hoose was, wasn't really the very accurate way of determining how you're going to get home.
0: There are other ways. I mean, okay, it's like, always remember, the sun rises in the east and sets in the west.
2: Well, if you've got that.
0: So you've got two directions. Yes. It means that north is, you know, that's right. If the west is to your left,
2: yes,
0: that's one way.
2: Yes.
0: If the west is to your left, then north is in front of you.
2: Yeah.
0: The other four points of the compass are easy.
2: And if you're left-handed and dyslexic, then you're in big trouble. And there we have, that's Wayfinders for you. How did we get onto Wayfinders from climate change anyway?
0: Shoes.
2: Yeah, probably shoes, yeah. And Ketchup Dave, he's to blame. But yeah, you can tell. It's the weather's on the change. We're going to have rain for a few days, but if I look ahead on the old weather forecast, it's going to dry out again. And like I say, what has landed temporarily in the meantime on our little planet, on our little world, has helped to irrigate, you know, some of the summer plants we put out, but it ain't enough, and it's brightening up out there. Again, I'm looking at the gardens as I come through Newton Grange this morning, and it's brightening up, it's relentless. We will get a few showers, but I think it's going to be a wee bit dry for a wee bit longer.
0: I still think that a lot of it can be done with the reservoirs, especially down south.
2: Yeah.
0: I mean, they sit there, I mean, the water down, I'm not even too sure about London, but I've been told it's rather disgusting.
2: Yeah.
0: And no wonder they drink water out of a bottle. It's disgusting, even plastic bottles. I don't understand. Somebody turned around and said to me once, because Coca-Cola, I think, had just launched their new bottled water, and they said, oh, they're not... they're not selling water. They're basically selling plastic bottles. And I sat there and thought, you know what, you're right.
2: Yeah.
0: You don't need bottled water, not in Scotland, for crying out loud. Behave yourself.
2: Well, no.
0: It's that soft. You can put it straight into a lead acid battery. It's that soft, mm-hmm. and it's very, very good for you. Mm-hmm. I gave some to my sister-in-law when she was up once. And she brought half a dozen flasks and bottles and bottles of it and said, what on earth are you doing with all that? She goes, I'm going to take some water home with me. And I went, yeah, okay, mm-hmm. right. So yeah. We filled it up and all she toddled and all the rest of it. I said, so did you enjoy your bottled water? And she goes, yeah. I says, so you drank it? Oh, I didn't drink it. I said, well, what did you do with it? I washed my hair with it.
2: Ah, now there's a thing. But anyway, whatever you use it for, I mean, you should have charged her export tax on that.
0: Oh, good God. My sister-in-law, she's lovely.
2: Aye, but, you know, Donald Trump would have. Don't let him get his hands on our water, for heaven's sake. Things could always be worse. But it's funny, in all parts of the country, and in Scotland we are blessed. I mean, the water in the borders isn't too bad. It's not the best. But whenever I go through to visit Sister Joyce in Livingston, West Lothian, I don't know where that water comes from, but I drink litres of it when I'm there, and I enjoy it. It's just different. It's cold, it's fresh. Is it Harper Brig or some of these reservoirs
0: it's
2: up there?
0: Funny you should say, now, you've just hit on something. You said it's cold because I was in Hoyt a couple of weeks ago and they've got a drinking fountain in one of the parks. You don't know the one I'm talking about.
2: Yeah.
0: We made it to there and Andy was sitting there and just, this is really, really lovely. Yeah. And it was cold, but you come back to Edinburgh and the water's that... It's not cold, but it's not
2: tepid.
0: Warm, but it's colder than tepid,
2: yes.
0: But warmer than cold.
2: Oh,
0: there you go.
2: Right, what's that word? Okay.
0: And find that. Right. And it's just, you've got to put it in the fridge.
2: I know.
0: Yeah, you've got to put it in the fridge.
2: Well, you can draw it straight from the tap in Livingston, and it's perfect. Absolutely perfect. Yeah, you
0: perfecto.
2: Know? Talking of Joyce as well, it's her birthday today.
0: Oh, happy birthday, Joyce.
2: I think it was at the Queen Mother's birthday as well.
0: I can find out for you if you want.
2: Well, it doesn't matter. But she shares her birthday with somebody famous from the royal family. I know that. So happy birthday, Joyce. You're still a youngster and keep on keeping on.
0: Right, get on to the 2026 harvest and I'll go and find out the
2: queen. That is, okay, so the harvest, as we know, has been pretty poor. And the farmers are, worried, and they should be, because, well, they're worried every year because we don't know what the weather's going to throw at us. That's the thing about weather and climate. We really don't know. We're not in control completely. We're not in charge. Nature has its little way. But to say the least, it's been a poor harvest this year, and most of the fields, as you pass through the borders, the wheat's all baled up, it's all in for the winter, and by the, we're only just into August, but it's unknown for me, looking back over the years, to see all the fields baled up by the end of July. It's usually August and into September before that happens. So it's an early harvest, but it's a poor harvest. And then the grass ain't growing anymore. So all the farmers who've got livestock out there, there ain't any grass growing for them to eat. So they're already feeding them winter silage, which by its very name in nature is for the winter. It's winter food, and we're feeding that to the cattle in August, which is still summer. So it's all taken a big, huge leap backwards, if you like. And we're probably in trouble, but the whole of the rest of the world is. And we're not going to put too much of a downer on this particular day. And I'm looking at my prospectus ahead here, but it all is pretty negative. But there are ways out, and we need to clamber out of this. We need to clamber up the beastie and see what we can actually do to ameliorate things, to mitigate the pickle that we're in, because it is a pickle, let's face it. And so, Jeff is off in reverie there. And whose birthday is
0: right?
2: Jeff,
0: you're right. It's a queen mum. She was born, let's say, in 1900.
2: Ah, so that would mean
0: she would have been 126 years old,
2: which is exactly the age of my sister Joyce. So she'll be pleased with that.
0: I'm not going round to your sister's house here.
2: Right.
0: Joyce, I'm coming round to your house for some chocolate biscuits. I'm not bringing Alistair with me.
2: For sure.
0: Yeah, that's for sure. Where am I going? Oh, yeah. When is a worm not... Yeah, when is a worm not a worm?
2: Well, you know glowworms.
0: I could tell you a little poem about glowworms.
2: Really?
0: I wish I was a glowworm. Uh-huh. A glowworm's never a little glum. How can you be unhappy when the sun shines out your bum?
2: And it is exactly that.
0: There you are.
2: Yeah, but it's not a worm. It's a beetle. So when is...
0: Moving on.
2: So when is a worm not a worm? When it's a glowworm, because it's a beetle. Well, actually, technically, and let's get down to basics here, because we always do, we always find the root of the problem, it's a larvae of a beetle. So it looks like a worm, and it's got a green bum, basically. The green light shines out of its wee bum. And that's only the female. The males are actually fully grown beetles, and they can fly and get about and find food and stuff. Your glowworms can't. They haven't got wings, they're larvae, they're in that form, and they shine this little green light from their posterior to attract males to mate. So they're ground-bound all the time, these poor little female glowworms, and they do glow
0: stuck in the house all day.
2: They're stuck in the house all day, whilst the male partners are flying around saying, let's zoom in on this one or whatever, and they're choosing which mate they have. And you think, well, these little creatures, what do they live on? And they're our friends, actually, our glowworms or glow beetles or whatever you want to call them now. They're our friends because they feed on snails and slugs.
0: I didn't know.
2: Well, there we are. And they're a bit vicious, and if you're still having your breakfast, you're a bit late, but if you're still having your breakfast, don't listen to this bit, because they inject venom into, a kind of venom into their slugs, into their prey, into their slugs or snails, which liquefies them.
0: Good Lord.
2: You've maybe seen this in the garden. I have. I've certainly witnessed it. You'll see a pile of where there used to be a slug or a snail that's just like liquid. So it liquefies.
0: Oh, yeah.
2: Yeah. It liquefies and there's a pool of
0: goo.
2: Which the glowworm, the lady glowworm, then eats up with a spoon or soaks up or whatever. But it's a disgusting process when you think about it. However, I wouldn't recommend it myself. I'd rather go to the Dean Tavern. But the thing is that that's how they live, and that's how they take care of the environment too. And if they're dealing with the slugs and snails that way, it sounds pretty gruesome, and maybe they don't deserve it. But as we said before, how do you get rid of slugs and snails? Well, you pick them out of your garden, put them in a prominent place, and the birds eat them. So if the birds eat them or the glowworms eat them, then,
0: I had a really bad attack of snails.
2: Yeah.
0: And went round, you know, the proprietary buckets from a well-known supermarket, yeah. The orange ones.
2: Yeah.
0: And sort of piled them into there. It was really, really, it got really, really bad. And that just at the end of our street, there's a churchyard. And I went over there and turned them upside down and banged them all out and just left them. And I wondered, after about 5-10 minutes, what's all that blooming noise? And seagulls and blackbirds, and they're all swooping down and running off with them. I thought, enjoy.
2: Food Central, that's it. So that's your glow worm. It's not really
0: seagulls. I've got these blackbirds that make all that blooming noise. Yeah. I've no time for.
2: You know, and talking of seagulls, and we talk about birds a lot, especially pigeons. We hate them. Well, I hate them. Well, I don't hate them, but you know, they've got to live as well. But seagulls, everywhere I go these days, in any town, however far inland it is, the seagulls are encroaching upon our territory.
0: It's the junk food. Yes. That's basically all it is. Yeah. If you want to get rid of seagulls, don't feed them.
2: Don't
0: it's
2: buy chips.
0: Simple as that.
2: It's as simple as that. Yeah,
0: yeah. Yeah, there was a guy down south who was prosecuted. I think it's somewhere around about Devon or something like that. What had happened was he'd bought fish and chips or whatever it was. This seagull swooped around and got. He got hold of it and literally battered 7 bells of you know what out of it and taught it a damn good lesson, so much so that it died, and he was prosecuted because apparently they're protected. And that's what's wrong. They become quite feral, but if you don't feed them, they go somewhere else. Maybe what they should do is go away into the sea and go and catch fish, because all the fast food stuff, it drives them absolutely crazy. So if it's doing that to seagulls, what is it doing to you?
2: Exactly. I mean, we're going to be diagnosing seagulls any minute now with ADHD because of this. And I'm not only joking. I'm not even joking. That's the way it goes.
0: Plant of the week.
2: Plant of the week. It has to be wild cherry, especially this time of the year. And wild cherry, it's my staple diet these days, as I always say, or often say, down in Eastlands and around a lot of the supermarket car parks. Not the best place to find your wild fruit, but strangely enough, Cameron Toll always springs to mind. There are some beautiful wild cherry trees in the grounds around Cameron Toll. Again, it's part of Craigvillar Park. In the day, it stretched over that far. And wild raspberries as well. On the way in, if you're coming past McDonald's and whatever it is, Starbucks or Costa, you're coming in that way into Cameron Toll, just as you're about to go round the roundabout and into the car park, on your left-hand side, masses of wild raspberries, which I've picked a few from the back of the range of bushes, and they're okay. But again, I wouldn't advise picking wild fruit from anywhere near a car park or a supermarket. Yeah, it's a pity, you know.
0: You need to wash them.
2: You need to wash them, really. Yeah. But you can find some good ones. But out in the wild, this time of the year, we're getting into wild cherry season, and I love them. And people often ask and are a little bit hesitant to pick a cherry off a wild tree and say, is this going to kill me? Absolutely not. I'm not a doctor. I'm not fully qualified in this direction, but I've been eating wild cherries all my life and I'm still here.
0: I'm just thinking about you with wild tree. No, it wasn't wild. It was downright furious. Nicking its cherries.
2: It was absolutely livid with the whole thing, the whole process. But there we are. Wild cherries. Any tree you see in the wild, the cherry will differ in quality and colour. They'll be from dark red, which are sweeter, to kind of bright red, which are always the tart ones. I don't mind how sour the cherries are. I'll eat any old thing, but they ain't going to kill you. They're very, very good for you. And they're free, of course. They're free of charge. Don't eat the stones or the pips. If you swallow one by accident, it's okay. It'll pass through in its normal way, but they are poisonous. So your digestive system knows this and it doesn't try to, get into them and get anything out of them. So it isn't going to kill you. It'll pass through your system. But do be careful to take them out because they are poisonous, all the best things. So that's why you spit the pip out. But the cherries, if you want cherries for yourself, this is an idea. Cherry trees are beautiful with the blossom in the springtime and then the fruit that you can harvest after that. And you can pick one up in any garden centre, anywhere you like, right here, right now, and plant it in your garden. If you don't want to do that and you want to save yourself a fortune, then stay tuned, as we say, because November to March is the bare root season. So then you can get something that looks like a dead piece of wood, stick it in your ground, and it's about £1.99 probably, and it's a cherry tree for next year. But if you're desperate to get your hands on one, go down the garden centres now, and you can't beat any kind of tree. You know, we're in climate crisis now, so if a for heaven's sake, plant as many of them as you can. And we're going to be in food crisis soon because of the backlash on all this as well.
0: Yeah.
2: So grow whatever you can. And, you know, if we're getting potatoes from Israel, you can see where the future's coming from. So wild cherries and wild trees and awfully good advice. The hydration break comes now, as while we've still got water, we could have a little drink in the interlude. Jeff has chosen this week's rendition, which is by a group you might have heard of called The Beatles, and it's called Rain.

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3: And exactly what we were talking about, Rain by the Beatles, and they should know. Actually, we've covered a lot of subjects that are very connected this morning, like Rain and Beatles and glowworms and stuff. There's a lot of production gone into this programme, I can tell.
4: Thank you. And they say it's all done at the spur of the moment.
3: Well, yes, it probably is.
4: this piqued my interest this morning. I'm going to grab hold of this microphone because it's playing silly buggers with me this morning.
3: Oops.
4: There we go. A brief return to Graveyard of the Week.
3: Yes, now we used to do this many moons ago. One of the items on this little schedule was Graveyard of the Week because, if you know me and you've maybe been listening for a while, I like graveyards. And who doesn't? We're all going to end up there one day, or in an urn or something, but, you know, or at sea, or who knows. But graveyards, beautiful places for nature. Nature abounds there. And I discovered one I hadn't seen before. I never thought about it much until I got to know Stow, having moved back down to the borders. And Stow, Stow of Weedale, a tiny little village. Well, it's a bigger village than it was in the borders, about seven miles north of Gala, but it's growing. I think in the census of 2011, I read recently, there were 700 residents. There must be many more than 700 now, you know, 15 years later.
4: It rhymes with Stow.
3: It rhymes with Stow.
4: Well, if you think about where the railway station is,
3: yes,
4: which will be the west side of the station.
3: Yes,
4: they built those whole row of houses there because they knew the railway was coming.
3: And that's the old
4: saying, Alistair, if you build it, they will come.
3: They will, and they have, and it's a popular halt on the way. It's
4: lovely,
3: like, well served. But Stow, if you think of the big old kirk, that not the old ruined kirk, which is a beautiful place to visit, the ancient churchyard, you can get in there and have a ramble around, but the big church with the big red door and the steeple.
4: It's huge. I always thought that the steeple was way bigger than it had to be, and when I was very, very little on the railway, your imagination grows, and I actually thought they were hiding rockets in there.
3: Oh, they could have, It would have housed a rocket quite easily.
4: Could hide a rocket in there.
3: But beautiful church. The graveyard for the church is actually way behind the church, it's up the hill. So if you go past the wee post office that's on your left as you're going up towards Lauder, and take the second turn off on your right, you'll get along to where the graveyard actually is, and it's on a hill. It's a steep hill, and if you get to the top, there's an old broken down seat, an old bench that you can sit on and watch the magnificence of the hills and the rolling wind mists and the sun and whatever season you're in. I love that place. But I discovered recently that Doddy Weir, our own Doddy Weir, is actually buried there. Yeah, his grave is there. And of course, he hailed from close by. I think he was brought up on a farm near Stow. So his grave is
4: great
3: there.
4: Great rugby player.
3: Great lad, you know, and died far too soon of MDN, of course, which there's a lot of research going into now. But I passed the gravestone for the first time a few months ago, and on the flat surface in front of the gravestone is a bottle of whiskey and a glass turned upside down. So visitors to his grave, he was very fond of a tipple, was our Doddy Weir. So I saw this bottle of, it looked like very expensive malt whiskey, and I don't really touch the stuff, but I thought, I'm going to pull the cork out of this and have a sniff just to make sure that it is the real thing, because it could have been anything being that colour. But it was the real McCoy.
4: Wow.
3: So obviously anybody, and I don't want to advertise this, don't go and find it and drink all Doddy's whiskey or his followers and the people who loved him. But if you do pass by there and, it happens to be one of your moments, then there's a welcome in the hillside where Doddy Weir is buried in Stow.
4: I never knew that. The only one thing, it's 8 miles from Stow to Lauder, and I've often thought, have you ever thought about walking it, especially in the summer? What I suggest you do is you all jump into one car, and somebody takes another car. One goes to Lauder, and then everybody gets into the car, you drive to Stout, and then you walk back to the second car, because doing 16 miles up that blooming hill, it will kill you.
3: I tell you what, though, coming down it on a bike, wow.
4: I know a certain gentleman, his name's called Stevie, oh, we're running very short of time, but, and he took his car up there to test it, and he's a motor mechanic,
3: yeah.
4: And he, well, he kind of wrapped it around a wall.
3: Oh, dear.
4: Suffice to say.
3: Yes, lovely.
4: Right, very, very quickly, drinking water or data water?
3: Oh, it's got to be very, very quickly then, we're running out of water, and data centres need water, so do we need data, or do we need to drink water? We're really not sure anymore. You know, but the big companies, apparently data centres now are classified as critical users of water because we need the data. Well, we also need to drink, to live, to survive. So if you're going to pitch the big companies who are using, oh, who knows? I heard a broadcast from the BBC, actually, where the interviewer was interviewing somebody from the Water Authority who claimed that they didn't know how much water these data centres were using.
4: A lot.
3: But they couldn't quantify it. And I'm thinking, hang on, they must have water meters. Somebody must know how much they're using. So there's a lot of smoke and mirrors going on here. And I don't like it. And a lot of people don't like it. But where's our future? Where's it all going? We'll talk about this at length another time, perhaps. But it doesn't bode very well for civilization if we're pitching data and they consume vast amounts of electricity too against drinking water and Jeff's sprinkler, for heaven's sake, because
4: you leave my sprinkler alone. Alistair, again, thank you very much. And the news.
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5: From the Sky News Centre at midday. A former safeguarding minister wants to see domestic violence perpetrators added to the list of prisoners banned from the early release scheme. Andy Burnham's already confirmed those convicted of grooming, child sex abuse or rape won't be eligible. Around 5,000 inmates are expected to be freed in October under the plans to ease prison overcrowding in England and Wales. Jess Phillips says when domestic abusers reoffend, it's often with the same victim.
6: It's different to fraudsters getting out. There is a really specific violence against women and girls issue. It's not their responsibility to worry about the numbers or failures of politicians for decades before. It is only their responsibility to feel safe.
5: Breast cancer screening is missing 95% of women under 50 who are at risk because the current criteria is too narrow. Researchers are warning the current guidelines focus only on inherited genes and not on lifestyle. NHS staff say they've experienced a noticeable rise in racism from patients over the last 18 months. A poll from the Society of Radiographers suggests workers reported being called derogatory names. Some also say patients have refused to be treated by staff who aren't white. Radiographer Paul Loire says it's mentally debilitating.
7: Imagine being called a frog, being called a monkey, being seen as being an impostor. You shouldn't really be here. Are you really qualified? Have you ever seen maybe a CT scanner? Have you ever seen an MRI machine before? Do you have this in Nigeria? Do you have this in Africa?
5: Police are investigating reports that two men tried to kidnap a teenage girl in Essex. The child managed to escape after being forced into a car in Harlow. A second runway is opening at Gatwick. The government's won a legal challenge at the High Court, meaning the expansion can go ahead. And Arsene Wenger says it was absolutely necessary and beyond question for FIFA to scrap a plan to sell stakes in the World Cup. The ex-Arsenal manager is now the organisation's chief of global football development. That's the latest. I'm Stevie Shillinglong.
4: Thank you very much, Stevie. It's really nice to hear from you. Let's have a quick look and see what's happening on the business front. The FTSE 100 is it's up 34.8 so far on the day. It's currently trading at 10,892.5.
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4: Continuing with those showers throughout the rest of the day, with temperatures peaking about 21 degrees Celsius by late afternoon. We could expect some thundery spells by early evening, lasting maybe a couple of hours, then starting to dry out before tonight turning cloudy overnight, with temperatures around 14 degrees Celsius going into Wednesday. Tomorrow, starting off dry and cloudy with sunny spells before turning showery for a few hours as the wind direction changes to come from the west. west, with temperatures down on today's values. Sunset tonight at 14 after 9, not rising tomorrow morning until 25 past 5.
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0: That's the Ides of March, sounding more like blood, sweat and tears than they've ever done in their life. And before that was Van Halen and Jump. And there's another song I particularly wanted to play, which is this one.
1: Tamata wakatangi hangi kuwe uwo, tamataya tulipuka kapiki monga, hora nuku poka wena wakatana tahu, matakuwa tanga nuru kawa mikitora.

Ranger. Wait for it. Thank you very much indeed. I love that. Quantum Jump and the Lone Ranger, or as has sometimes been known as the Sloan Ranger.

Now, some of you might recognise that as from a commercial that you've seen on TV. It's called Something New, and it's by J.C. Laundrie, and it's available now.

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2: You're both on the same road. Same tarmac, same rules. Just a different number of wheels. Motorbikes aren't in your way. 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So use your mirrors. Check before you manoeuvre. 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National Highways.
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0: Man nearly won the Eurovision Song Contest. He said Sam Reddy, he came second with it. And Spaceman, 27 after the 12 o'clock. I was going to say the midday hour, but it doesn't sound as good as the midnight hour. Don't do that anymore. I'm just far too old for doing late night broadcasting. This will take us up rather nicely to the birthday file.
1: We went to the room and we bolted the door. The bass from the jukebox was coming through.

0: 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It's called The Railway Hotel. That's Smokey's version.
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0: Okay, but it is your birthday today. Happy birthday to you. Happy birthday to you. I'm going to stop singing here. Let me tell you who you share your birthday with. Born on this day in 1870. Born in Portobello in Edinburgh, Sir Harry Lauder, the Scottish musical comedian. The biggest Scottish entertainer of his age, and the most popular songs included I Love a Lassie and Roaming in the What is the gloaming? What is a gloaming? I have no ideas, but you go roaming in it. He was the first entertainer to perform soldiers at the front line during the First World War and earned a knighthood in 1919 for this, and for his work in recruiting Scots for the army, including paying for 100 pipers to march through Scotland in a recruitment drive. His signature tune, Keep Right On to the End of the Road, supposedly written after he'd lost his only son during the Great War. There's nothing great about it. Also born this day in 1884, Isoroku Yamamoto, the Japanese admiral during the Second World War, planned the attack on Pearl Harbor. He was killed when the US 13th Air Force shot down his plane on the 18th of April in 1943. And a big fan of Sir Harry Lauder was born this day in 1900. Born Elizabeth Angela Marguerite Boeslein into the family of British nobility as the Honourable Elizabeth Boeslein. She became Lady Elizabeth Boeslein when her father inherited the Scottish Earldom of Strathmore and Kinghorn in 1904. In 1936, her husband unexpectedly became king when her husband's brother, Edward VIII, abdicated in order to marry the American divorcee Wallace Simpson. After the war, her husband's health deteriorated and she was widowed at the age of 51. She continued an active public life until just a few months before her death at the age of 101. She passed or left this world on the 30th of March 2002 at the Royal Lodge, Windsor, Berkshire, was laid rest beside her husband on the 9th of April 2002 at St George's Chapel, Windsor Castle, 7 weeks after the death of her youngest daughter, Princess Margaret, who died on the 9th of February 2002 at the age of 71. Born this day in 1901, giving him his full name, Daniel Louis Armstrong, better known as Satchmo, jazz musician, trumpet player, Grammy Award winning singer, and all the rest of it. Here's one of his.

Taken from the film On Her Majesty's Secret Service, the James Bond film, starring George Lazenby, the one in which James Bond gets married. Born this day in 1912, Raoul Wallenberg, the architect humanitarian, rescued at least 100,000 Jews from certain death during the Second World War. He was honoured posthumously by the US government and House of Representatives. He died in a Russian prison on the 19th of July 1947. Born in 1923, Reg Grundy, the Australian media and television mogul, he's responsible for, do you remember, Prisoner's Cell Block H, as it was called over there, and Neighbours. I've got another name for it, but we'll just leave that as it is. This day in 1936, Elsbury Hobbs, the American-based doo-wop vocalist for The Drifters.

Frankie Ford and Seekers. I've been on one. I went from Newcastle to Holland and back. And me and the wife went for a dirty weekend. That's why I got sort of care of her. And she keeps going, stop calling her that. All right, okay. Born this year in 1940, Larry Gnatchell, the American keyboard player and bassist, best known as a member of the Wrecking Crew, a collection of Los Angeles-based session musicians who worked with such renowned artists as people like Phil Spector, you may have heard of, maybe the Beach Boys, the Mamas and the Papas, the Monkees, Partridge Family, and Simon and Garfunkel.

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2: We'll talk all over me, I would, woman. Also born this day in 1940, Timmy Euro, nothing to do with currency in the Europe, was born, well, I thought I had a place, but have this on me.

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Yes, darling, I'm so hurt because I still love you so.

0: Born this day in 1943, David Carr, the keyboardist from the band The Fortunes. We'll play that after we've done this.
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The Fortunes, and here comes that rainy day feeling. Born in 1963 in Stevenage in England, a chap by the name of Gary King, British radio presenter, who became the inaugural presenter on Atlantic 252 way back in 1989 from Ireland. In a parody of the four-minute warning, his opening words were, "Mine is the first voice you'll ever hear on Atlantic 252. Within less than a year, he'd been poached by Radio 1. Sadly, 252 closed at midnight, the 2nd of January, 2002. 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Father's Day 1946, Maureen Starkey, first wife of Ringo Starr. She left this world on the 30th of December 1994 at the age of 48 in Seattle in Washington. And Max Middleton, the British rock keyboard player with the Jeff Lynn band, the Jeff Beck group, who he was born in Amersham in Buckinghamshire.

Last one today, we'll go to Paul Martin Leighton. He's the guitarist with the New Seekers. Do you remember them? They're the 1972 UK number one and the 1970 the US number seven single. You know.

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2: Hey, thanks for your company today. It's been a Samandi production for Black Diamond FM and TD Ron Radio. Your producer today was Sharon Hoyle. Your researcher was Alan Watson. Do you know what? Because you've been so well behaved, I'll come back tomorrow morning at 10 o'clock sharp with the motor an hour. So just because you've been that well behaved. The news is next, followed by Keith Thompson. He's fit and fine and full of fun and just raring to go.

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2: From the Sky News Centre at 1. Prisoners convicted of rape, child sexual abuse and grooming will no longer be released from jail early as part of a government scheme. The plans originally set out by Sir Keir Starmer would have allowed some of the most serious offenders to be let out before their sentence is over in order to free up prison space in England and Wales. Tory leader Kemi Badenoch says this shouldn't have been introduced in the first place.
3: The government had to be forced into this by me and so many other people bringing the victims out. They shouldn't have had to do that. And yet still, killers are going to be released, like the killers of PC Andrew Harper. Labour have been too slow.
2: Researchers are warning breast cancer risks in under 50s could be missed as screening only focuses on inherited genes and not lifestyle. There are concerns 95% of those at higher risk are being missed. NHS staff say they've experienced a noticeable rise in racism from patients over the last 18 months. A new poll from the Society of Radiographers shows workers report being called derogatory names based on their race. Gatwick Airport's getting a second runway after the government won a High Court challenge. Around 100,000 extra flights will take off annually. Arsene Wenger says the decision to withdraw from a plan to sell stakes in the World Cup was absolutely necessary. The ex-Arsenal boss is FIFA's chief of global development and released a statement as Secretary-General Matthias Grafstrom told staff the proposal was sad. Our sports correspondent Rob Harris saw Grafstrom's email, which also describes the event as difficult.
4: Disorder at FIFA in terms of how unsettling it's been with the plan that was launched by Gianni Infantino, his claim is in secret to sell off shares in a new World Cup venture. How many of the FIFA staff knew? Who really knew what was going on?
2: And after days of record-breaking temperatures, rain is finally on the way for some parts of the UK. But some amber heat health alerts are still in place until tomorrow. That's the latest. I'm Stevie Shillinglaw.
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5: Good afternoon then. We may see some thunderstorms today. With an 89% chance of rain, we should see temperatures reaching highs of 20 Celsius and lows of 16 Celsius. Sunset tonight will be around about 9:15. And the outlook for tomorrow, we expect to see light rain with a high chance of rain of about 62%. Temperatures will range from a low of 12 Celsius and a high of 19 Celsius. Sunrise tomorrow morning will be round about 20 after 5. Yes, indeed. Good afternoon.

Well, a very good afternoon to you. Welcome along to the programme. It's Tuesday afternoon, Black Diamond FM. We've got all the usual features on the show today. We've got our first competition on the way around about 1:30, the ABC 1-2-3 competition. And you're getting pretty good at it now, I must admit, you are. We have another brand new competition run about 2:20 this afternoon. It's called the Thompson Teaser. We started that yesterday. And, well, lots of people getting it right and getting their name into the Black Diamond FM Hall of Fame. The music continues now at 1:09 with Jackie Wilson. Good afternoon.

Isn't that just a great song? Yeah. Jackie Wilson, Your Love Keeps Lifting Me High. Good afternoon. If you want to get in touch with the show, the telephone number is 0131 663 4488. Or maybe you could email me, studio@blackdiamondfm.com. Be nice to hear from you this afternoon. Here's Teddy Swims.

0: It's unbelievable to think that's now 3 year old. 2023, Teddy Swims with Lose Control. Good afternoon, everyone. Welcome along to the show. Got our first competition on the way at 1:30. First chance of the day to get your name into the Hall of Fame. In the meantime, enjoy this one from Deacon Blue.
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I like that. Tom Grennan. It's called Higher. At 27 minutes after 1 o'clock this Tuesday afternoon. Lined up next, I've got Amy McDonald, a great song. And then we're going to open the phone lines, etc. for the first competition of the day. ABC Easy as 1, 2, 3. And it's nice and easy today.

Isn't that just great? Amy McDonald, This Is The Life. 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Get your name into the Hall of Fame for a Tuesday afternoon. Now, I've made it quite easy, but if this is your first time, we call this the ABC Easy as 1, 2, 3. It's a numbers and letters quiz. And I'll give you an example. If I said 1, F in the G, and gave you a clue, it was a TV sitcom, the answer would be 1 foot in the grave. Okay, 1 foot in the grave. That's an example. Now, today it could be a phrase, a book, sport, a movie, a song, or a well-known saying. Okay, so here we go. Today's quiz is 13 U for S. 13 U for S. Any idea? 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

Alexandra Stan, Mr. Sexabeat. Or is it Saxabeat? You make me this, bring me up, bring. Okay, I can't give you much of a clue to the competition today, but I'll try. 13 U for S. 13 U for S. Well, superstition. That's your clue. 0131 663 4488.

Duffy with Mercy. Here, I thought this competition was quite easy today. Give me the clue of Superstition. And there's only three correct into the Hall of Fame so far. Or maybe we call it four because Paddy, Davy and Holly Bobs have got absolutely spot on. Well done, guys. You're getting good at this now. Willie Sloan's in there as well, and Patricia Brown. Yeah, Patricia Brown, well done. So the question is, 13 U for S. Any idea, please? Please get in touch. Let's get as many names as we can into the Hall of Fame. It's 0131 663 4488, or you can email me, studio@blackdiamondfm.com. In the meantime, while you're doing that, we'll let you hear Danny Ross now with Upside Down. Good afternoon.

Dana Ross, Upside Down, a bit of Motown for you. If you like your Motown, tune in to Jeff Rudaham every Wednesday from 10 o'clock, 1 hour of Motown classics. It's a great feature on his mid-morning show every Wednesday from 10 through to 11. Couple more names into the Hall of Fame. Gary Lumsden, we've got Susan Muir and Danny Thomas as well. Keep your calls coming in, please. 0131 663 4488. It's the ABC 123 music quiz. It's not a music quiz, it's just a numbers and letters quiz. And today it's 13 U for S. Okay, 13 U for S. And, well, the clue is superstition. Here's the script now. You can catch him live on the 12th of September at the City Park in Stirling. This one's called The Hall of Fame. Just what we're talking about. Get your name into the Hall of Fame.

Catch him live at City Park in Stirling on the 12th of September. You'll also see Chaka Khan there, ABC, Emily Sandy, Lulu and Texas. That's going to be some gig. Okay, your final chance to get your name into the Hall of Fame. Another email just in. We've got to say, Paddy, Davy and Holly Bobs. Forgot about wee Stevie. Oh, he's sulking. Got this. Hope you've cheered up now, mate. Pocket.

0: It's another great song from Black Diamond FM, Pretenders, Brass in Pocket. Good afternoon, thanks very much for taking part in the ABC Easy As 1, 2, 3 competition today. So the question posed was 13 U for S. 13 U for S. The clue was, what was the clue I gave? Superstitious, that's what it was. And the answer I was looking for was 13 unlucky for some. 13 unlucky for some. So well done to Willie Sloan, Patricia Brown, Gary Lumsden, Susan Muir, Danny Thomas, Kim Thompson, and also to Paddy, Davey, and Holly Bobs, and wee Stevie as well. Well done, guys. Your name is into the Hall of Fame.
1: Bye, Crawley. I'm sorry, Charlie Murphy. I was having too much fun.

0: Mark Ronson and Amy Winehouse with Valerie. Well, thanks very much indeed for taking part in our wee competition. We've got another one coming up around about just after 20 past two this afternoon. It's a bit of a Thompson teaser for you to solve. And another chance to get your name into the Tuesday afternoon Black Diamond FM Hall of Fame. So another competition on the way just after 20 past two.
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0: tonight. Great song from Train Hey, Soul Sister, should we say. It's 3 and a half minutes now to 2 o'clock. We'll get the latest news at 2. And then the next hour, we've got another competition just after 20 past 2. It's called the Thompson Teaser. Nice and easy for you to get your name into the Hall of Fame, of course. And what else have we got? We've got the birthday file, celebrity birthdays, and some historical milestones for you as well. Looking forward to part 2. This is George Ezra with Shotgun, taking us up to the news at 2 o'clock.
1: 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Gotta hit the road, gotta hit the road. 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
2: From the Sky News Centre at 2, Andy Burnham insists nearly all prisoners released early in England and Wales will be tagged and subject to tougher monitoring. In a social media post, the Prime Minister has warned the public would face enormous risk if overcrowded prisons collapsed. Today's changes mean rapists, serious child sex offenders and groomers won't be eligible. Molly is angry her abuser could be let out.
3: All that fear has just come straight back. I don't think he's taken into consideration what this is actually doing to us and us as victims, and how we've just not been put into any thought about it, really.
2: More than 150 migrants have been rescued after a dinghy caught fire and capsized in the English Channel. French and British rescue crews took them to Boulogne-sur-Mer. A 14-year-old boy has drowned at Millwall Outer Dock in East London. He entered the water yesterday and his body was recovered after a search operation last night. FIFA's own Secretary-General says the abandoned World Cup sell-off plan was sad and reproachable. Matthias Grafstrom told staff in an internal memo seen by Sky News, the events of the last week are difficult to comprehend and accept. Former Director of Communications at FIFA Guido Tognoni says President Gianni Infantino will have to fight to keep his job.
4: If UEFA can keep the pressure now, it will be very difficult for Infantino to continue. The question is, what will he do until March 18, when the next Congress is? Or will somebody ask for an extraordinary Congress, which would take place much earlier?
2: The English National Ballet has been hit by a cyber attack. Customer contact details were accessed, but no passwords or payment information was compromised. The company has apologised and says it's taking the matter seriously. And Ed Sheeran's been fined for failing to insure his classic Aston Martin while it was being converted to electric power. The DVLA discovered the lapse during restoration work in December. That's the latest. I'm Cam Hall.
5: Thanks very much, Cam.
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5: Well, today you may see some thunderstorms with an 89% chance of rain today. We should see temperatures reaching highs of 20 Celsius and lows of 16 Celsius. Sunset tonight is at 9:15 or 14 minutes after 9. Tomorrow we expect to see light rain with a high chance of rain. Run about 62% tomorrow. Help my jinx. Temperatures will range from a low of 12 Celsius and a high of 19 Celsius. Sunrise tomorrow will be right about 20 past 5.

0: Good afternoon then, Tuesday afternoon, Black Diamond FM. Fast approaching 11 minutes after 2. Hope you're well today. That is the Water Boys, The Hole of the Moon. Love that, it's great. So let's have a look at this. Yeah, play this one.
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0: So there is a family fun day on Saturday, the 8th of August. It starts at 11 o'clock through till 4 in the afternoon. It's a really good day out. Finish off the school holidays at our ever-popular family fun day. Meet Newton, our mascot. Enjoy pony rides, a bouncy castle, a magic and puppet show, giant games, and a mini zoo, crafts and face painting. There's also Victorian dress-up and much, much more. It all takes place at the National Mining Museum. That's the Lady Victoria Colliery in Newton Grange. And that's on this Saturday, the 8th of August, and it's from 11 through till 4 p.m.
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Zara Larsson, Lush Life. If you can't check, Zara Larsson live at the Royal Highland Showground. She'll be appearing with Audrey Hobart, Alessa Rose, and that all takes place on Tuesday, the 25th of August. Got to say hi to Mandy. Thanks very much for your call, Mandy. She says she's enjoying the music. And could I play something from the 60s? Not a problem. Let's take you back to 1964. Petula Clark, Downtown.

0: Two great songs back to back from Black Diamond FM. Petula Clark with Downtown, played for Mandy from 1964. And the Bellamy Brothers there, Let Your Love Flow. Yeah, you're quite right as well. Right, we've got the Thompson teaser on the way just after this.
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0: 23 and a half minutes after 2 o'clock this Tuesday afternoon. 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So the Thompson teaser for a Tuesday afternoon, another chance for you to get your name into the Black Diamond FM Hall of Fame for a Tuesday. And, it's a bit of a riddle. All you have to do is get this correct. What has to be broken before you can use it? What has to be broken before you can use it? 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So what has to be broken before you can use it? Thinking caps on, please. Here's Paul Young now, Wherever I Lay My Hat.

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What has to be broken before you can use it? 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I can't give you that because it's not quite the right answer I'm looking for today. 0131 663 4488 or on the email studio@blackdiamondfm.com. studio@blackdiamondfm.com. What has to be broken before you can use it? Any idea? I think it's nice and easy, actually. But you see, I've got the answer. Natalie Imbruglia now. Torn, I love this song.

0: 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Black Diamond FM, Keith Thompson with you through until 3 o'clock today. And I can't believe it. No one has got the Thompson teaser correct. Lots of calls coming in, emails as well, but no one's got the right answer yet. So what has to be broken before you can use it? 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

I'll tell you what, I'm having so much fun on the phones. No one's got it right so far. I can't believe this for a Tuesday afternoon. Let's get your brain into gear. What has to be broken before you can use it? Any idea? Feel free to get in touch. 0131 663 4488. That's the Rembrandts theme tune from Friends, of course. I'll Be There For You. Before that, Big Bad Baz, Barry White. You're the first, the last, my everything. I'm going to keep the phone lines and email line open for another two or three minutes then. So what has to be broken before you can use it? Any idea? Feel free to get in touch. Please, 0131 663 4488. In the meantime, we'll play Lighthouse Family. This is called Hi, Good Afternoon, 2:39. When you're

0: Lighthouse Family with Hyde. Well, I've got two names into the Hall of Fame for a Tuesday afternoon for the Thompson teaser. Well done to Colin Marsden from Lasswade and Pete Horsburgh from Roslyn. Lots of calls getting it wrong today. Can't believe it. So the question was, what has to be broken before you can use it? What has to be broken before you can use it? Well, quite simply, the answer I was looking for today, simple actually, it was an egg. Yes, indeed, an egg.
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0: Help my jings, an egg. Can't believe it.

Come on, we can sing along to this. Love is in the air. John Paul Young. Love is in the air. 13 minutes to 3 o'clock. Let's have a quick look at the birthdays for today. If it is your birthday, many happy returns. You share your birthday with Queen Elizabeth, the Queen Mother, born on this day in 1900, which would make her, 126 today. John Wark, former Scottish professional footballer, football player, spent most of his career with Ipswich Town. He's 69 today. Gary King, radio presenter for stations like BBC Radio 1 and Atlantic 252. He's 62 today. Meghan Merkel, yes, Duchess of Sussex, married to Prince Harry. She's 45 today. And Max Middleton, rock keyboard player known for his work with Jeff Beck. And I was going to play Hi Ho Silver Lining. He's 80 today, but Jeff did that on the Mid-Morning Show. So I'll play this one instead. Take That, with Lulu as a guest appearance. Do you remember that? Relight My Fire. So if it is your birthday today, many happy returns. I hope you have a great day.

Relight My Fire. Historical milestones today: in 1704, an Anglo-Dutch fleet captured Gibraltar from Spain during the War of the Spanish Succession. On this day in 1914, the United Kingdom declared war on Germany, entering World War I after the invasion of Belgium. And also on this date, 1944, Nazi police raided the secret annex in Amsterdam and arrested Anne Frank, her family, and others in hiding. That was on this day in 1944. Now, if you're a big Leo Sayre fan, you can catch him live in the, at the Glasgow Royal Concert Hall on Friday, the 13th of November. Didn't know he was still out doing it. So the Glasgow Royal Concert Hall on Friday, the November the 13th, Leo Sayre.

Leo's here. You make me feel like dancing. Catch him at the Glasgow Royal Concert Hall on Friday, November 13th. That's just about it for me for today. I'll be back tomorrow between 1 and 3, and we'll do it all over again. We'll have the competition right about 1:30, the ABC 1, 2, 3, and a bit of a Thompson teaser for you to solve just after 2:20. Enjoy the rest of the day. This will take us up to the news at 3 o'clock. This is KWS. Please don't go from 1992. Good afternoon.

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2: Yes, a very good evening to you. Welcome to Watch Newton Movies with myself, Owen Johnson, where I give you a lowdown on latest movie releases. Kicking tonight's show off with a bit of Calvin Harris. Very jealous for anyone that got to catch him at Hampden at the weekend there. Was watching clips of it on iPlayer and just looked brilliant. Seen him a few times, you know, always puts on a good show, and he's just got hit after hit. So I thought I'd kick things off with a bit of Calvin this evening. I was off last week, obviously. Never got to the cinema, unfortunately. I was off at another festival, so nonetheless, I managed to catch something on Amazon Prime, which is a new shark survival thriller, The Devil's Mouth. So I'm going to be reviewing that on this evening's show. And of course, I've also got the usual mix of what you can look forward to watching on the big screen, the wee screen, latest movie news, trailers, and more top tunes for you as well over the next couple of hours. So let's get into it then. And this is a new one from Nile Rodgers and Sophie Ellis-Bextor with Disco Bambino, Dancing Without You.

Disco Bambino there with Nile Rodgers and Sophie Ellis Bextor. Of course, you cannot deny her vocals on that. Dancing Without You. If you'd like to request any songs on this evening's show, you can do so by giving me a call on 0131 663 4488, or you can email studio@blackdiamondfm.com. Up next, so I'm playing a little bit of Madonna and her new one with Sabrina Carpenter, Bring Your Love, after which I'll be giving you the film review of the week.

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3: Madonna and Sabrina Carpenter there, Bring Your Love. Time's just coming up to 6:15. It's now time for the film review. So, yes, as I said, I was at a music festival this weekend, so never got to the cinema. Of course, the big release of the week was Spider-Man Brand New Day, and reviews have been pretty positive for it, I have to say, so I'm looking forward to finally catching that this week at some point. And then I might give you a mini review of that next week as well. So yes, The Devil's Mouth, the new shark thriller on Amazon Prime. A group of college friends' Thailand adventure turns deadly when they become trapped in a submerged cave with a dangerous predator. As oxygen runs low, past conflicts emerge in their desperate fight for survival. Now, cast-wise, we have Catherine Newton, probably the most well-known face. We also have Lana Condor, Nico Higuera and Tommy Rose as well. Now, I'm a big shark film fan. Jaws is probably my favourite film, I would say. When people kind of ask you that question, you know, what's your favourite movie, I would probably always go to Jaws. So I'm a fan of, you know, Deep Blue Sea, The Shallows, things like that. Love those kind of stuff. Interesting premise for this. So they're kind of stuck in a cave and things, and it had the potential to be really, you know, really tense and things. And there is a bit of that, I have to say, but not tense enough, I would say. You know, you've kind of got this claustrophobic cave setting, which is used to great effect in films like what's The Descent and stuff like that. But this just doesn't create enough kind of tension and things like that, unfortunately. The biggest kind of gripe, I suppose, about the film is the just the characters, how unlikable they are. You know, they're just from the get-go that, you know, you're supposed to believe this, you know, they're this group of close friends and whatnot, but they're just, it's just horrible to each other and things like that. And there's a lot of kind of snide remarks behind each other's backs and stuff like that, really kind of toxic and stuff, which I suppose, you know, can be true in some settings and stuff. So in that kind of regard, you know, you're almost looking forward to the shark when they finally arrives and kind of chomping on them and whatnot. But again, it's, you know, I was looking for a bit more kind of gore and kind of inventive kind of jump scares and stuff with this, and they're not really delivered either. There's not even that much gore in it, I would say. Now, I suppose it is a kind of PG-13, so it could be kind of considered a 12 or whatnot, but you know, Jaws was a PG-13 and whatnot, and the tension and gore and stuff from that is was much better, I would say, than this, unfortunately. Yeah, it was just, you know, and there's a point as well where, you know, you don't exactly like these characters, but then, you know, there's sad music when one of them dies, and you know they're wanting you to feel something when they're eating and things, and that doesn't come, unfortunately. So yeah, it doesn't take itself too seriously, I would say, which is definitely a bonus. But it could have been so much better, just that kind of tension and stuff. The dialogues, you know, quite cheesy at times and things as well. Even Catherine Newton, who's kind of, you know, billed as the kind of the main character, the main kind of girl, and it's just her. Even hers, she's not a likeable kind of character, particularly. And yeah, it was just the plausibility of it. You know, the sharks jumping out of the waters and stuff like that. And at one moment it does this, and the other moment it does that, and things. And yeah, just not great, unfortunately. If you are a shark film fan, then it's on Amazon Prime. Do give it a watch. Be interested to hear what you think. But for myself, it's 2 out of 5 stars for The Devil's Mouth, which you can catch, as I say, on Amazon Prime now. That's it for your film review of the week. Up next, something new, one from The Blossoms, Meet Me in Love.

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2: Cola there and her new track Starlight, and it was Igloo and Hartley in the City before her. Time is 6:30. It's now time for what you can look forward to watching on the big screen. Let's have a look then. So out from tomorrow, we've got Paw Patrol, the Dino movie. Obviously, we're still in the summer holidays, school summer holidays. So if you've got younger ones driving up the wall, this'll kill a couple of hours. The Paw Patrol lands on a mysterious dinosaur island after a storm where they meet Rex, a stranded pup. When Humdinger's reckless mining triggers a volcano, the team faces their biggest rescue mission yet to save the island. And it's got the voice talents of McKenna Grace, Terry Crews, Jennifer Hudson, Snoop Dogg and Paris Hilton as well. Also out this weekend, and not so much suitable for the kids, is Ice Cream Man. An idyllic summer town descends into madness when an ice cream man serves kids sweet delights with horrifying results. Eli Roth is directing and writing and also starring in this as well, along with Ari Milliam, Darren Baker, Karen Cliche and Sarah Abbott as well in that. No kind of big names particularly, but looks like it could be a bit of fun and, yeah. It's going to be gory anyway. So that's out on Friday. Next week, what do we have? We have The End of Oak Street, a new survival action one. The Platt family, and no, not the ones from Coronation Street, bands together to navigate their new surroundings after a cosmic event transports their suburban neighbourhood to some place unknown. It's got Anne Hathaway, Ewan McGregor, Maisie Stella and Christian Canveri starring in that. Kind of could be interesting. Looking forward to actually. So that's out next week. We've also got Lady. Lady Isabella aspires to be in the spotlight and local talent show Slately Stars provides her a break. However, high pressures and a loss of self lead to a surreal situation on her grand estate. It's a new comedy drama with Sean Clifford, Juliet Cowan and Lisa O'Dell as well in that. Good, quite good. And finally, we've also got Momo and the Time Thieves. Momo, an orphan girl, must do battle with the soulless and grey men who stealthily take over city and steal time. And that's got Alexa Goodall, Clay's Bang and Laura Haddock starring in that. So yeah, looks like a kind of family one again, whatnot. Yeah, that is it for your big screen releases over the next couple of weeks. Not too much, obviously. Spider-Man's and The Odyssey are still out in the cinema, which will be taking up a lot of people's time that haven't managed to see it yet. So I'd imagine they'll be quite popular as well over the next couple of weeks too. Up next, I'm playing the new one from Cammy Barnes, who just seems to be everywhere just now. Everywhere he's popping up. I seen him was at Belladrum. He done a little set, and then obviously he was on his way home. James, who were meant to be headlining, cancelled because the lead singer had a sore voice or couldn't sing and whatnot. So they called Cammy back. He came back, done a longer set again. He's some man. But yes, this is his new track, Let Me Down.

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2: Pistol Daisies here and their new track, Give Me the Sun, which I've had plenty of recently. We've had a really good summer, I think. Still quite clammy and muggy out there. And it was Dylan John Thomas and his new one, Heaven Knows You're Lonely, before them. Time's just coming up to 7:15. It's now time for what you can afford to watch on the wee screen. So let's have a look there. Netflix on Friday. We have the new horror, The Last House, which centres on a family of four who are suddenly sealed inside their house with no way out and must work together to survive against both their dwindling resources and the mysterious looming threat that is keeping them trapped. That's got Greta Lee and Wagner Moura in that. We've also got Ricky Gervais's Alley Cat, Season 1. It's his new animated show following a group of foul-mouthed, feral British cats as they cause chaos on the streets and struggle for survival. The scruffy felines seek companionship while hilariously pondering the absurdities of everyday life. Looks like it could be quite entertaining. That's on Netflix. On what have we got on Amazon Prime then? We have Beast Race. In a dystopian future, Rio de Janeiro lies in ruins and has become the setting for a deadly race. What was once the Jogo de Bicho has now turned into a violent competition among runners, each representing an animal risking their lives to compete for a cash prize that can change their lives. However, to compete, each runner must offer another person as collateral. Only the winners recover their loved ones. The game has become a symbol of oppression for many and entertainment for the majority who bet on their favourite runners, further widening the gap between the rich and the poor. This is a Brazilian action science fiction film, It's the first, directed by Fernando Meirelles, and his first Portuguese language feature since City of God, which is a good few years ago now. And it's got Matias Abreu, Rodrigo Santoro, and Isis Valverde as well in that. Could be quite good. On Apple TV, what have we got? Ted Lasso, Season 4. Yes, Ted returns to Richmond, taking on his biggest challenge yet, coaching a second division women's football team. Throughout the course of the season, Ted and team learn to leap before they look, taking chances they never thought they would. And yes, 10 episodes will arrive weekly, with the finale on the 7th of October for that, if you're a fan of Ted Lasso and have Apple TV. On Disney Plus from tomorrow, we've got Star Wars Visions, The Ninth Jedi. The Jedi and the Sith have disappeared, but the Force remains an ally to those who wish to stand up for what is right. This summer, trust in the Force and listen to your heart when Cara resumes her quest to find her missing father and evade Jedi hunters in The Ninth Jedi, a new limited series that continues the story that began with the fan favourites, The Ninth Jedi Visions Volume 1, and continued with The Ninth Jedi Child of Hope in Star Wars Visions Volume 3 as well. And on the next game day, on the Thursday, we've got FX's The Shards, which is a seductive drama series from Ryan Murphy, based on the acclaimed best-selling novel by Bret Easton Ellis. Set against the vivid backdrop of 1980s Los Angeles, the series follows a group of privileged high school seniors at an elite prep school as they navigate identity, sex, jealousy, obsession, and the dangers lurking beneath the surface of American adolescence. Episode 1 and 2 will be out on Thursday, followed by episodes weekly for that. And finally, Sky Movies this weekend. We've got Seven Snipers with Radha Mitchell and Tim Roth. When a ruthless warlord returns, a retired elite sniper prepares to defend her family. We've also got Song Sung Blue, which is an incredible true story of a Neil Diamond tribute band called Lightning and Thunder and the challenges they faced. That's got Hugh Jackman and Kate Hudson. And finally, we've also got The Day the Earth Blew Up, a Looney Tunes movie. When Earth is facing the threat of an alien invasion, Porky Pig and Daffy Duck end up being our only hope. Oh dear. And that's got Eric Bowser and Peter McNichol starring in that. That's it for your small screen releases this week. Up next, I'm playing a bit of Liza Doolittle and Pack Up.

Dixie Lott there, Danced Like No One's Watching. That was Alex Warren, Passenger, before her. Time is 7 o'clock. You're listening to Black Diamond FM's Watch Newton Movies, where I give you lowdown on latest movie releases. Still plenty more to come in the next hour. I've got what you can forward to watching on DVD, or purchasing on DVD as well, I should say. Latest movie news, latest movie trailers, and more top tunes for you as well, including this one from Cast. It's their new single, Calling Out Your Name.

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1: BTS there and their track Swim. And it was Gabrielle with Dreams Before Them. So I've got time to get in contact if you want to request any songs on this evening's show. 0131 663 4488 is the number to call, or studio at blackdiamondfm.com if you want to drop me an email. Up next, I'm playing a new one from Luke Combs, who, of course, he was in Edinburgh playing Murrayfield a couple of nights last week or the week before. And this is one of his tracks that you may have heard if you attended. Rethink Some Things.

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2: Luke Combsy and Rethink Some Things. Time's just hit 7:15. It's now time for what you can look forward to watching on DVD. So the biggie out this week is The Devil Wears Prada 2. Andy Sachs returns to Runway Magazine as a new features editor, where she finds her formidable boss, Miranda, facing threats to her glossy print empire. Familiar frenemies and fresh faces join the catwalk in the stylish sequel. Anne Hathaway, Emily Blunt, Stanley Tucci and Meryl Streep, of course, are all back for it. Not seen it, watched it yet. I think it just came on Disney Plus last week, I believe, so I might try and catch it. Because I missed it when it was in the cinema. Also out is The Stranger, a new French film based on Albert Camus's 1942 classic novel. It's about an apathetic Frenchman who shows total indifference to life, with his emotional detachment leading to a murder followed by a trial that scrutinises both the crime and his character. And that's got Benjamin Vozin, Dennis Levant and Rebecca Marder in that. We also have The Michael Jackson Story, a deeply researched study of a trailblazing musical genius whose personal life remains a complex enigma. Discover the story of Michael Jackson, one of the world's most culturally significant and controversial figures over the course of this three-part documentary special. Go beyond the iconic songs and mesmeric live performances on a journey that will take you from his early rise to fame in the segregated landscapes of 1960s America to the controversy surrounding his personal life in later years. Completing this comprehensive examination of Jackson's life is rare archive footage and revelatory interviews from those closest to him. Also, this is next week, but following on from that is Michael, which is the biopic, I suppose, part one anyway. It's a cinematic portrayal of the life and legacy of one of the most influential artists the world has ever known. The film tells the story of Michael Jackson's life beyond the music, tracing his journey from the discovery of his extraordinary talent as a lead singer of the Jackson 5 to the visionary artist whose creative ambition fueled a relentless pursuit to become the biggest entertainer in the world. Highlighting both his life off stage and some of the most iconic performances from his early solo career, the film gives audiences a front row seat to Michael Jackson as never before. This is where his story begins. And that's got Jafar Jackson, I believe his nephew playing him, Coleman Domingo, Jaden Harville and Giuliano Valdi as well in that. Also out next week is Project Hail Mary. Science teacher Ryland Grace wakes up on a spaceship light years from home with no recollection of who he is or how he got there. As his memory returns, he begins to uncover his mission, solve the riddle of the mysterious substance causing the sun to die out. He must call on his scientific knowledge and unorthodox ideas to save everything on Earth from extinction, but an unexpected friendship means he may not have to do it alone. And that's got Ryan Gosling, James Ortiz and Sandra Hüller in that. We also have the horror film Hokum. A horror writer visits an Irish inn to scatter his parents' ashes, unaware the property is said to be haunted by a witch. And that's got Adam Scott starring. And finally, we also have Landship. From the producers of Lancaster Skies and Battle Over Britain comes a World War I survival epic based on an incredible true story of the Battle of Passchendaele in 1917. For 3 years, the Great War has been waging, and the two armies find themselves entrenched along the 400-mile Western Front. At the start of a pivotal Allied offensive to break the stalemate, the 9-man crew of British battle tank F-41 Frei Bentos sets out to destroy a series of heavily defended German bunkers. Advancing across no man's land, all seems lost when the tank becomes trapped in a giant crater with only a few yards of enemy lines. However, determined not to perish amongst the mud and poison smog of the battlefield, the soldiers must rally together to fight for survival against starvation, shell shock and relentless gunfire. And that's got Matthew Caney, Sam Dowdy and Vin Hawk starring in that. That is it for what you can look forward to watching on DVD this week. And next, up next, it's a new one from the script, Man in the Arena. If I stay-

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2: New one from Appleton there, the Appleton sisters who were in All Saints and Ready to Begin. There was Niall Horan, Tastes So Good before them. Time has just hit 7:30 and it's now time for latest movie news. For all you in-betweener fans, the hit Brit teen comedy series from the late 2000s that spawned two successful spin-off films is officially back. Yes, a reunion movie is now in the works at Netflix, Variety has confirmed, with the original lead cast of Simon Bird, Joe Thomas, Blake Harrison and James Buckley understood to be attached, although final deals are yet to be finalised. The news comes less than a year after rights holders Banijay UK revealed that it struck a deal with the Inbetweeners creators Ian Morris and Damon Beasley and their Fudge Park Productions, that at the time they said paves the way for the return of the hit comedy title. But it was then unknown in what shape or form and on what platform that return would look like. Netflix, it seems, has fallen for the show's famed foul mouth library of hilariously puerile quotes. So yes, looking forward to that. In other news, sources have told Deadline that Samara Weaving is a choice to play Emma Frost in the upcoming X-Men movie. After meeting with a number of candidates, director Jake Shearer and Marvel Studios president Kevin Feige landed on Weaving earlier this week to tackle the role. Marvel has had no comment on the casting as of yet. Well, James Bond has everyone's attention this summer. The most active casting process has been who will play the new team of mutants. While Shearer and Marvel execs have been meeting and auditioning actors for a number of roles, with the Frost character appearing to elicit the most thorough search among the new cast. The final list of actors tested for the role right after the 4th of July at the end of the day, and Weaving's audition was hard to beat. Frost is a telepathic mutant who first showed up in the X-Men comics in the 1980s and has evolved over the years, going from supervillain to a key member of the X-Men. On the film side, she was most recently played by January Jones in 2011's X-Men First Class. In other news, Jamie Foxx is to lead the new Hostage action film. Academy Award winner Jamie Foxx has found his next starring vehicle in Deadlocked, an action film that has landed at Amazon MGM Studios for worldwide distribution. The Indian filmmaker behind the Hindi language action thriller Kill, Nikhil Bhat, is going to be directing, and it follows a grieving former Marine serving jury duty who is forced back into action when the trial of the century turns into a deadly hostage situation as the defendant daughter seizes the courthouse to free her father. Set to stream globally on Prime Video, the film stems from a script by Eric Scott Anderson and Matt Tejero Bozak, based on their original idea. In other news, Newman Akar, who stars in Young Sherlock, has linked a deal to join The Mummy, the next instalment in the action-adventure franchise from Universal Pictures. Also newly locked are a pair of franchise veterans, Kevin J. O'Connor and Oded Fehr. Both O'Connor and Fehr were introduced in the 1990s The Mummy. The 1999's The Mummy, with Fehr reprising in 2001's The Mummy Returns. O'Connor played played Benny Gabor, a former French Foreign Legion comrade of Brendan Fraser's Rick O'Connell turned conman and servant of the resurrected Egyptian high priest Imhotep. Fehr played Ardith Bey, the leader of the secret society of elite warriors known as the Magi, who are sworn to protect Egypt from the franchise's undead antagonist. No word yet on who Akar will play. The new Mummy's plot is being kept under wraps, revolving around one of the studio's original movie monsters of the early 20th century. The Mummy films of the 90s and 2000s followed the overseas adventures of Fraser's roguish American adventurer O'Connell, who alongside his wife Evelyn battled ancient curses from the likes of Imhotep. I'm looking forward to that, I have to say. And finally, cliffhanger news. The reboot is stuck up a mountain and no longer going to be out this month. The new cliffhanger, with Lily James replacing Sylvester Stallone, was supposed to be in cinemas this August, but financial trouble has meant that Neon may step in as its distributor. According to Deadline, the label is now looking around for another company to help shoulder the burden of putting it in cinemas. So there we go. ago. No, it's unlikely to appear in 2026, and word has it that it'll now appear in the first quarter of 2027 again. That is it for your latest movie news. Up next, I'm playing a bit of Duran Duran and their new one, Free to Love.

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2: Olivia Rodrigo there and her new track, Stupid Song. It was Chaka Khan and Snoop Dogg, Boogies in My Soul before her. Time is 7:45. It's now time for what you could forward watching trailer-wise. So we've got Violent Night 2. The first one was out a couple of years ago and proved to be quite entertaining. This one's coming out around, of course, December time. Stranded in a crumbling New Jersey mall and cut off from the North Pole, Santa Claus is trapped dishing out violent justice to a ruthless crime lord and his henchmen overrunning the town's mall. David Harbour, of course, is back as Santa. We've got Kristen Bale as Mrs. Claus this time around, along with Joe Panettiere, Jared Harris, Harris even, and Maggie Nicole Robertson as well. Looks like it could be quite fun. We've also got Wicker, a new fantasy comedy coming out in October. A fisherwoman commissions a local basket maker to weave her a husband, but when her wicker creation proves unexpectedly extraordinary, his presence ignites jealousy and upheaval that threatens their quiet village. It's got Alexander Skarsgård, Olivia Colman, Elizabeth Debicki and Peter Dinklage starring in that. Your Mother, a new action crime one coming out in October, follows Latif, a devoutly religious hitman who embarks on a desperate journey across Houston to protect his children after his wife dies, confronting forces closing in and beliefs threatening to unravel. And that's got Marshalla Ali, Giancarlo Esposito, John Cho and Tramal Tillman as well in that. 9th of October, that one's due out. We've also got Jumanji Open World. The players have escaped the ever-changing jungles of Jumanji. By this time, the game breaks free of its console, unleashing chaos into our world. Which is basically the first one, so they're just rehashing that one, obviously. But with the kind of the new cast of characters and whatnot, so of course Dwayne Johnson's back, along with Kevin Hart, Karen Gillan, and Jack Black as well. So yeah, could be quite entertaining. Trailer's so-so, I'm not sure, I might need some more from it. But nonetheless, it's coming out Christmas this year. Other trailers, we've got Victorian Psycho, a new psychological horror coming out in September. In 1858, a young governess, Winifred Naughty, arrives at the remote Gothic manor in Sir House. As Winifred assimilates, staff begin to inexplicably disappear, and the owners wonder if something is amiss about this new governess. And that's got Micah Monroe, Thomasin McKenzie, Ruth Wilson and Jason Isaacs as well in that. We also have Children of Blood and Bone, a new one coming out, a bit of a wait for this one, next year in January. A woman, blessed with magical powers by the gods and living in a place where she is forbidden to use them, teams up with a princess to summon the gods and bring down the oppressive regime. Viola Davis stars along with Idris Elba, Cynthia Erivo and Regina King as well in that. Also, we've got the third take on the Thomas Crown Affair, directed by and starring Michael B. Jordan. It's also got Kenneth Branagh, Danny Garuda and Aisha Hart as well in that. And this is due out, again, bit of a wait for this one, so this is March next year for that. TV-wise, we've got Blood Sacrifice, a new one coming to Netflix, coming in very shortly this month, actually, the 20th of August. A Stockholm detective team up with his estranged ex-cop father to catch a serial killer targeting police officers, forcing them to resolve their differences during the investigation. And that's got Peter Anderson, Henrik Norlin and Jacob Oftebro as well. We also have, I was talking about this a little bit earlier, Ryan Murphy's new thriller, The Shards. This is coming to Disney Plus this week on the Thursday. The Shards is a part teenage coming-of-age erotic thriller about the exploration of the untamed and mysterious era of LA during 1981, tracking a group of privileged high school friends as a serial killer strikes across the city. And that's got Igbe Rigney, Homer Gear, which is Richard Gere's son, Graham Campbell and Evan Rachel Wood as well in that. And finally, we also have Colin from Accounts Season 3, which is coming on the 10th of September. A microbrewery owner and a student doctor are brought together by a car accident that injures a stray dog they agree to adopt, forcing them to navigate each other's vulnerabilities. And Harriet Dyer and Patrick Bramall are back for that in September. That's out. That's it for your latest movie and TV trailers. Up next, I'm playing a bit of Oasis and the importance of being idle.

weight leg there and Being in Love. That is it for the movies this week, but I'll be back at the same time next week, 6 to 8, for more on the latest movie releases. Stay tuned tonight, though, as after the 8 o'clock news, Craig and Mo Johnson will be with you, Soul Sensations, through till 10 o'clock tonight. And then it's Diamond Folk with Brian Miller. If you miss his show on Sunday, it'll be a repeat 10 till 11 tonight. Good leave tonight with Iggy Pop and The Passenger. Have a good night.

Good evening and welcome to Soul Sensations on 107.8 Black Diamond FM. We are back again, every Tuesday, right here, bringing you the best Northern Soul crossover, 8 till 10. Many thanks to Owen, who was just on before the news there, and what's new in entertainment. He's here every Tuesday night as well, just before us. You got myself and Mo taking you right through till 10 o'clock. I'll be playing a little bit of everything across the board, a mixture, some soul, some commercial, some R&B. And Mo will always bring you the classics.

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Like I say, we're always here every Tuesday, 8 till 10. 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We're always, always, always on the BDFM Soul Sensations Facebook page as well. Get your requests in there. We will try and get them for the following week. Always have them in for possibly at the latest on a Friday. Gives us a little time to get them ready for us being here on a Tuesday. What about this classic? What about Gloria Jones and Tainted?

Speedy FM Soul Sessions. You've got myself, Craig, taking you through till 9 o'clock, and then after nine you've got Mo bringing you the classics. He loves the classics. I like to play a bit here, there and everywhere, a bit soul across the board, a little bit R&B and even a little bit of modern soul. But this one, next one, goes out to Liz. It's a little Fernkinnon and a little something called Groove Me. A little 12-inch mix. An old classic.

Yes, coming up to 20 past eight. Gladys Knight and the Pips. 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Don't forget to ask your smart devices to tune in every Tuesday night from 8 till 10 now. We've moved forward to the Tuesday after 4 years hiatus. We're back. We're getting back into the swing of it, myself and Mo. We're even enjoying it a bit better now because we've been away and took a little break. Like I say, I'll bring you across the board some R&B, some soul, some classics, but Mo will bring you the best in Northern. A little bit like this one. Barbara.

Barbara Mills and Queen of Fools on BDFM Soul Sensations. We will give you, I'll give you a little rundown of what's happening in the next couple of weeks on your soul calendar. We've got Heart and Soul Club in Armandale. Also on the 8th of August, we've got Spirit of the Beltamon at the Cellar in Aberdeen. You've also got on the same night Dundee Soul Club as, and on the 9th, you've got Hib Soul Club All There in Edinburgh. And right up to the 15th, you've got Fold House Miners Club across the board, and you've also got Fairmuir Social Club in Dundee. So that's a little few events coming up in the soul scene. I'm pretty sure Mo will tell you a little bit more about that when he's on just after 9. I'm going to continue on right here on Soul Sensations with this one. One of my favourites. A little bit of Garfield Fleming. And don't

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I said a man.

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BDFM Soul Sensations right here on 107.8 Black Diamond FM. 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We're always there. Always get your requests in for give it about Friday at the latest, so we can get some of your requests ready for the following week's show. It's just gone past 8:30. It flies in when you're sitting here in the hot seat. Mo will be in the hot seat in just under 30 minutes. He'll be bringing you classics like this one, Betty Swan and Kiss My Love Goodbye.

Willie T and Walking Up a One-Way Street on BDFM at Soul Station. You've got myself, Craig, taking you right through till 9 o'clock, and then Mo gets in the hot seat, bringing you the classic in Northern. I'll give you a little bit of a taste. Frankie Valli in the Four Seasons, and a little bit of Begging. 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

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Ask around, share it with your friends, get everybody involved, have a little chat on Facebook, just like we used to do. We're trying to build up the fan base again. I know we've been away for a long, long time. We're back now. We're trying to build it up again. We'll be here every Tuesday in your favourite place, where we are all the time, bringing you classics like this one. Ray Pollard. And a little bit of The Drifter.

A little bit of disco soul there, and Candy Staten and Young Hearts Run Free on BDFM. Soul Sensations. It has just flew in. It is now 10 to 9. Where has the time went? See, when you're enjoying yourself, it goes really, really fast. We've got another couple from me, and then you will have more right up until 10 o'clock. I'm going to play another couple of classics if I can. Like this one. Velvet Hammer. And a little something called Happy.

pals of the Destroy Spinners and working my way back to you. Good evening. Welcome to Soul Sensations here on a Tuesday evening, 8 till 10 on BDFM, 107.8 Black Diamond FM. We are on our Facebook page. I know we are building up. This is now our second, I think it's our second or third week. Can't remember. There you go. So there you go. It's our third week in here. Well done to producer Craig for the last hour. You've got me for the last 9 till 10. As you say, please, please start sharing. We'll try to build this back up again. Got a prime spot. I know a lot of folk have been asking for the station. As you say, get your smart devices on and ask them to play Black Diamond FM, and you should get us every Tuesday from 8. But please spread it all over and build us back up to what we were about 4 years ago. We're back in the hot seat, and I'm going to play some classics like this.

fantastic vibrations in Cause Your Mind. I've not played that for a few months now, by the way. We'll be playing it on our anniversary, September, Gilmerton Soul Club, the 11th of September. It's our 19th anniversary coming in very, very shortly. It's been a great, great club. It's been going, as you say, 19 years now, and the crowd is different, and we've got our locals. Many, many thanks for the support. I'll run down the calendar, what's in August, but just giving you a wee forward thinking for the 11th of September, Gilmerton Soul Club and the Gilmerton Miners. Absolutely classic. Now, I'm not really into this. This is probably Craig's party. He likes a wee bit of this, like, but this is one of the records that was across the board soul venue. I think it was in Bathgate, and this went down a storm. A little 70s across the board, and Jimmy James, and it goes something like this.

Yes, one of the fantastics, Jimmy James and the Vagabonds, are way back in the 70s here, and now is the time. As I say, good evening, welcome to Soul Sensations here on 107.8 Black Diamond FM. Please, please, we're building up, spread the word. 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I know a lot of you behind the scenes just put the old smart devices on and listen to the show, but just give us a wee wave to say you're acknowledging us. Every little wave helps, and I'm going to play a classic like this. And the producer says, Peter Stoon, your mic's still on. Let's dance. Clear the kitchen and get the

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way back into 1968, Johnny Jones and a classic called Purple Haze. As I say, we've got to get that jingle out of there because we keep pressing the wrong buttons here. That was our show 4 years ago on a Wednesday, but we're now here on a Tuesday. Just reminding you all, please, please log in to 107.8 Black Diamond FM here on Soul Sensations, back up and running from 8 till 10 every Tuesday with producer Craig and myself giving you the best. Producer Craig gives the first hour of a mixture of across the board, commercial and a little bit of Northern, but to me, I've always been an oldies person, and I've got to play classics like this.

fantastic instrumental at his best. Baltimore, Iowa, Ohio, and Condition Red. It's just a little bit, well, just about 20 past nine. We are flying, as I say. Good evening. Welcome along to BDFM Soul Sensations here every Tuesday with producer Craig and myself and Mo. As I say, we're building the station back up. We do have a web page, as I say, Facebook, BDFM Soul Sensations. I know there's a lot of comments, but it's spread all over. We're trying to make one designated page where you can all just log in, give us a wee wave. We can see some names and that sort of stuff. If you like a wee shout out, just give me a wee thumbs up on the BDFM Soul Sensations Facebook page. Okay, what I'm going to do now, we're going to go to the Soul Calendar. I know producer Gray's give you, I don't know what he give you, halfway through August. Well, we'll go into August again. 3 days on the 8th, Heart of Soul in Armadale. You've got the Spirit of Belmont in Aberdeen. You've got the Dundee Soul Club in actually Dundee. On the 9th, you've got the famous Hibs All Adair. That's on the 9th. On the 15th, a couple of days, you've got Fault House Miners across the board and Fairmuir Social Club at Dundee. Looks like the Dundee one is 1 till 5 p.m. The Fault House Miners is 7 till half past 12. Now, you've got the Beach Ballroom Aberdeen Soul Weekender on the 14th and 15th. That's weekend. That's Aberdeen Soul Weekender. If you've never been to the Beach Ballroom, get yourself along there. Absolutely fantastic. Especially if they ever have all-nighters, just in the morning when that the moon comes up and the light shine comes on the windows of the Beach Ballroom. Get yourself along there. Right, on the 21st, you've got Soul in the Cellar. That's Dundee again. A lot of venues in Dundee. Well done for having so many venues. Must be very hard keeping all your punters happy, but good on you. On the 22nd, you've got three venues again. You've got D Swimming Club Aberdeen, an all-dayer, 3 till midnight. Not many all-dayers. I know Hibs Club's got one, but there's not many all-dayers going about. You've got the Friary Dundee, another classic place. If you've not been along there, get yourself there. 22nd, also East Calder Soul Club, all-dayer, the Village East Calder. That's where I will be DJing next, 2 p.m. till 10:30. East Calder Soul Club, all-dayer. Fantastic venue. They're doing a very, very good job there. I've been invited to you along there to have a little spot, and I am delighted to be aboard. You've got the 29th, you've got four, the last, well, last weekend of the month. Decoration Soul Club, British Legion, Arbroath. You've got the Nairn Book and Art Centre. I'm assuming it's a Soul, or it could be across the board. You've got the Bainfield Bowling Club, and you've got Explosion of Soul Town Hill a Bowling Club by Dunfermline, a new venue. And just giving you a quick reminder, September, Gilmerton Soul Club, my own club, 19th anniversary, and the Gilmerton Miners. Thank you very much for listening in, and these dates will be, we'll repeat them probably every weekend. I know they move on, but somebody asked for this early doors, a little classic, Ike Van.

Oh, what an absolutely smashing record in a section. And Let Me Love You. Just a quick reminder, please log on to the BDFM Soul Sensation Facebook page and put your requests in. We need to start building up, get the word along. I know a lot of you do listen behind the scenes, but please, can you put a couple of requests in? Our job's a lot easier when we know, I know I'll always love the music as it is like, but we'd just like to hear what yous would like to hear. Get your special records on. We've got them. Just give us them all by Saturday. I'll put the request page up very, very shortly. Get them in by Saturday. We would like to hear what yous love in the Northern scene. It could be anything. Producer Craig from the First Hour will play any commercial across the board, what you like to hear. Disco soul, it's entirely up to you. In the second hour, if you like the classic Northern oldies, please put them in and I'll play them after 9 a.m. There is a big selection and a lot of new introducing soul, a lot across the board soul getting played out in the air now. Please get the word about and put it on the BDFM Soul Sensation Facebook page. Get your requests in. We need to build this back up. I know it's the early days. We've been away for about 4 years. We did get to a good standard. We're looking

fantastic, a blast from the past. Classics Northern Ireland, ending up with Roy Hamilton and Cracking Up With You. It is just a little after 20 to 10, just about 18, 19 minutes to go. Many, many thanks each and everyone for tuning in. There was much activity on the BDFM Soul Sensation page. Please, please get your friends on it. Let's get chatting to each other, and please, please get your requests in for Saturday for next week's show. I know we're building up, it's only our third week. There's not a lot of folk know we're back up and running again. Word of mouth most of the time, because a lot of folk do get bored of the Facebook pages due to a lot of advertisements. But please, if you could spread the word, we are back up and running every Tuesday from 8 till 10 with the classics. So wherever you need it, as I say, just under, just a little over 15 minutes to go, I'm going to play some classics again before we always finish up with our famous three. But this is the one I always love to play on the decks, and I'll probably play it out on the 22nd of August at the Village East Calder, Aldea.

sensation of sounds of Huggy Langs and the next in line. This is for all my Dundee friends up there. I know yous listen behind the scenes. Give us a wee wave and spread the word. 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I'll give you this little request. The Tamangos.

0: fantastic Peggy Martin, if you love me. Unfortunately, we have come to the end of the night. Many, many thanks each and everyone who joined tonight. Please spread it about. We're back on every Tuesday here on 107.8 Black Diamond FM. We always leave you with the famous three, the Wigan Classics, Jimmy Radcliffe, Toby Legend and Dean Parr. Myself and producer Craig, I'll see you next Tuesday. Good night.
1: 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And darling, now that I've kissed you, I am

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2: From the Sky News Centre, it's 10. The Justice Secretary says previous government's failures to build enough prison places have left victims carrying the can through early releases. Most inmates will spend less time in jails in England and Wales from October, though rapists and serious child sex offenders are excluded. Those freed will be electronically tagged and placed under enhanced monitoring. Chief Inspector of Probation Martin Jones reckons the government's given just enough of a heads up.
3: But they do need to ensure that the probation has the resources for the long term to cope with a significant movement of cases from custody into the community. And whilst a huge amount of attention has been placed on our prison service, I would say that the probation service is under equal pressure.
2: It's understood senior FIFA staff have been asked to come to Morocco tomorrow for talks with its under fire president. Jordan's Football Association has joined England and Wales in calling for Gianni Infantino to go. Authorities say a dinghy which capsized in the English Channel was the largest single vessel used in an attempted migrant crossing. 173 people were rescued and taken back to France. Police in Scotland are investigating after several athletes failed to return home from the Commonwealth Games in Glasgow. Reports in Uganda say four of the country's six boxers are unaccounted for, while a Pakistani boxer is also reported to have missed his flight. Bono's among those paying tributes to Oscar-winning musician Glenn Hansard at his funeral in Dublin. He performed a spoken version of one of his famous U2 songs.
4: It's a beautiful day. Don't let it get away. You touched us. You take me to that other place. You reached us. No one is a hopeless case.
2: Organised by the Hansard Estate, hundreds gathered at St Patrick's Cathedral to pay their respects to the 56-year-old who died in a motorcycle crash last week. And the Welsh language dub of Star Wars A New Hope has been produced. It's ahead of the film's 50th anniversary next year. That's the latest. I'm Cam Hall.
5: Hello and welcome to another edition of Diamond Folk with me, Brian Miller, here on Black Diamond FM. And we're going to start off with something a little different, some classical guitar music. And this may be based on folk tunes, who knows. It's from Karuli. It's the duo number two. And I know this from the album Together, which was issued by Julian Bream and John Williams many years ago. But this is another version by a duo called Jana and Peter Bierhansel. I just love the tunes in this, and some lovely playing here. And then something rather different from guitar player and singer Duck Baker. We have a piece of information about fowl. Chicken ain't nothing but a bird. Well, that's probably true.

Well, now, chicken, you like fried chicken, a barbecue chicken, won't you send it down the line? Well, everybody's talking about chicken. Yes, chicken's a real popular word, but you can call it what you want, get it into a pot, man. You know, a chicken ain't nothing but a bird. Well, some people call it a fowl. Yes, that's a story that I've

pie. You can serve it with tomatoes or french fried potatoes. The chicken is still what you got. Now, it was a dish for old Caesar and also King Nebuchadnezzar III. But Colonel Sanders knows the score. He told me so yesterday. He said, chicken ain't nothing but a bird. Yes, chicken. You like fried chicken?

Chicken ain't nothing but a bird there, and who would know better that than Duck Baker, who was playing the guitar and singing there. I'm sorry to hear that Eddie Reader's had to cancel a couple of gigs. She's a bit out of sorts, but she's a great entertainer when she's at her best. And I'm going to play a track from her Vagabond CD. This is called Macushla, which is Irish, I think, for my darling. Then, A Little Touch of Schmielsen in the Night was a favourite album of mine with Harry Nilsson, the man that was called the Fifth Beatle, because he was a great pal of the Beatles, particularly Lennon. And this album was great. It's got lots and lots of American standards and background arrangements that get pieces from one song to back a different song, and it's a lot of fun altogether. And from that, I'm going to play you the track Making Whoopee, which we all like to do occasionally.

Just a little touch of Schmilson in the night there, but I do recommend the whole album to anybody that likes to hear unusual arrangements of American standards. Talking about America, we're going to go there next for a band called the Heritage Blues Orchestra from a fantastic album called And Still I Rise. We've got a bit of advice, and it's don't ever let nobody drag your spirit down. We're going to follow that with another bit of advice from English band The Hunch, led by Mike Doonan and Bob Thomas. Great band, saw them live a couple of years ago, and I've enjoyed them ever since. And they want you to accentuate the positive.

and I hope you can all eliminate the negative from your lives. I'm going to go to the group Hedinin Gárna now. At the time of this album, 1994, they were joint Swedish and Finnish partnership musically, and from their album Tre, which means tree in Finnish apparently, although it sounds a bit like three in Swedish, and was in fact their third album. And we're going to play Varg Timmin, which is Hour of the Wolf. And then a track from Ian McIntosh's live album, in which I had the privilege of playing guitar for him in Straven Folk Club. The album came out on Kettle Records and was known as Standing Room Only. And Ian's going to explain why we sing.

Before I finish, can I say thanks very much to all of you. This has been a real special night for me. You sang just as I knew you would. The thing about going on tour for so long, sometimes my tours have been snowballing lately, up to 8 weeks long. And the temptation when you get near the end of the tour, maybe the last 10 days or so, is to switch on to automatic pilot and just say the same things each night and sing the same material. And that's a temptation. And I found a nice little song to finish off tonight and to keep my feet in the ground. Sometimes you sing

Sometimes you sing for the money. Sometimes you sing for the money, for the show. Sometimes you sing for the show, those listening ladies. Sometimes you sing for those listening ladies. You can still make them cry, don't you know, for the glory. Sometimes you sing for the glory, doesn't last very long.

Yep, Sing for the Song, Ian McIntosh there. A couple of songs published by Robert Burns now. The first is John Barleycorn, which probably was not written by him, although who knows back then. But it's in a version from the Imagine Village, which are a kind of English folk ensemble with different ethnic influences in amongst them. This particular version is sung by Martin Carthy, by his daughter Eliza Carthy, and by rocker Paul Weller. I'll follow that with Burns' political protest song, Parcel of Rogues, in a very nice version, very sensitively sung by Edinburgh artist Jake Cogan.

0: Parcel of Rogues there, sung by Jake Coogan. No comment. Going to go back to the 1970s now from an album that the National Geographic put out called Music of Scotland. And here we have my old pal Hamish Bean, who was once in the McCalmans and is domiciled up in Orkney now, with his wife at the time, Isla St. Clair, who went on, of course, to become a TV quiz hostess in later years. And Hamish is playing a whistle here, and Isla St. Clair is singing A Highland Lassie. You've been listening to me, Brian Miller, with another edition of Diamond Folk, and I do hope that you've been enjoying what we've had this week and that you'll join me again in the future for more of the same and different. We'll play out with a track from James Lindsay. James is the bass player with Brebach, but like my son-in-law, Ewan Burton, he does have background in playing jazz, and this album, which is his solo album with a number of pals playing on it, is much jazzier than we would normally expect to hear from him. And it's called Lateral Roots. And with it, I will say goodbye, and please keep enjoying your music.
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2: 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And the first time you touched me,